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1: Southwest Arkansas weather.
2: Looking at your weather forecast for tonight, increasing clouds with a low around 74 and a south wind. We'll have a 20% chance of rain on Thursday, partly sunny, high near 91. 60% chance of rain Thursday night, low around 73. 60% chance of rain, mostly cloudy, high near 85 on Juneteenth. And a 60% chance of rain, low around 72 Friday night. Saturday, 70% chance of rain, high near 86. And Saturday night, 40% chance of rain, low around 73.
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0: Jesus, Jones, and Mama, along with phone, keys, and wallet. Lainey Wilson getting help from John Mayer. Brand new music from those two. Megan Maroney's Beautiful Things is coming up here in just a moment. And moms and dads, how many have had their kids watch the Baby Shark video? Here's a fun fact. The Baby Shark video debuted on YouTube the 17th of June, 2016. It has since gone on to be the most viewed video of all time, more than 16 billion views. That's billion with a B.
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0: The duo Low Cash. It's called Wrong Hearts. Let's check some birthdays for the 17th of June. He writes the songs that make the whole world sing. Barry Manilow is celebrating a birthday today. So is Venus Williams. Will Forte. Jodie Whittaker is the 13th Doctor Who. KJ Apa is Archie from Riverdale. And if it's your special day today, happy birthday. I hope all your birthday wishes come true.
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1: Looking at your weather forecast for tonight, increasing clouds with a low around 74 and a south wind. We'll have a 20% chance of rain on Thursday, partly sunny, high near 91. 60% chance of rain Thursday night, low around 73. 60% chance of rain, mostly cloudy, high near 85 on Juneteenth, and a 60% chance of rain, low around 72 Friday night. Saturday, 70% chance of rain, high near 86, and Saturday night, 40% chance of rain, low around 73.
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0: It's brand new country music from Ashley Cook. It's called Baby Blues. Today is a historic day that will live in infamy. Do you remember where you were? The 17th of June, 1994. This is the day that O.J. Simpson led L.A. police on that infamous low-speed chase. And who knew just a few short weeks later he would be in trial and we would be glued to the television. That's how Court TV came about. But yeah, today is the day that O.J. went on his low-speed chase.
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1: ABC News, I'm Dave Packer, leaving a dinner hosted by French President Emmanuel Macron at the Palace of Versailles tonight. President Trump told reporters that he signed the memorandum of understanding reached with Iran to end the war. It lifts the American blockade of Iranian ports, rewards Iran for reopening the Strait of Hormuz, and Iran reaffirms that it shall not procure or develop nuclear weapons. Storm preps now underway along the Texas and Louisiana Gulf Coast as Tropical Storm Arthur makes its way north. Meanwhile, a threat for more than 47 million Americans for severe weather across parts of the Midwest, including damaging winds, hail, flash flooding, and tornadoes. A New York judge sentenced Rex Heuermann, the Gilgo Beach serial killer, to life in prison. Heuermann admitted to murdering 8 women. In New York Central Park, an 18-year-old man dead after a carriage horse got loose. The tourist fell from that carriage. This is ABC News.
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6: Southwest Arkansas weather.
7: Looking at your weather forecast for tonight, increasing clouds with a low around 74 and a south wind. We'll have a 20% chance of rain on Thursday, partly sunny, high near 91. 60% chance of rain Thursday night, low around 73. 60% chance of rain, mostly cloudy, high near 85 on Juneteenth. And a 60% chance of rain, low around 72 Friday night. Saturday, 70% chance of rain, high near 86. And Saturday night, 40% chance of rain, low around 73.
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0: She's country and she knows it. It's brand new music from Luke Bryan. Luke did give us the dates for the next Crash My Playa Festival in Mexico. The dates are the 13th of January through the 16th of January of 2027.
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2: Looking at your weather forecast for tonight, increasing clouds with a low around 74 and a south wind. We'll have a 20% chance of rain on Thursday, partly sunny, high near 91. 60% chance of rain Thursday night, low around 73. 60% chance of rain, mostly cloudy, high near 85 on Juneteenth, and a 60% chance of rain, low around 72 Friday night. Saturday, 70% chance of rain, high near 86, and Saturday night, 40% chance of rain, low around 73.
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0: Russell Dickerson with his latest called Worth Your While. Let's check some entertainment history for the 17th of June when it comes to our favorite movies. Superman 3 made its debut the 17th of June, 1983. Oh, the great outdoors. We see John Candy eat the famous 96er. It debuted on the 17th of June, 1988. Big Daddy with Adam Sandler premiered on this day, 1999. Finding Dora, it premiered in theaters the 17th of June, 2016. That's entertainment history.
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1: ABC News, I'm Dave Packer. At the G7, President Trump says he signed the Memorandum of Understanding with Iran. In it, Iran gets to keep its ballistic missiles and is rewarded for reopening the Strait of Hormuz. President Trump today.
2: We don't have to give them anything. But some people may want to invest. Like, what are you going to do? Say you can never, ever invest in a country? I mean, it's pretty tough. I don't mind being tough, but it's pretty crazy.
1: The Federal Reserve leaving interest rates unchanged today, but rates could go higher this year if inflationary pressures continue. Battening down the hatches in New Orleans as a tropical storm moves in. Arthur, residents chipping in to fill and pile up sandbags. Meanwhile, a likely outbreak of severe weather across parts of the Midwest, including damaging winds, hail, flash flooding, and tornadoes. Convicted Gilgo Beach serial killer Rex Huerman sentenced to life in prison today for the murders of eight women. He hired his escorts. This is ABC News.
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9: Southwest Arkansas weather.
10: Looking at your weather forecast for tonight, increasing clouds with a low around 74 and a south wind. We'll have a 20% chance of rain on Thursday, partly sunny, high near 91. 60% chance of rain Thursday night, low around 73. 60% chance of rain, mostly cloudy, high near 85 on Juneteenth. And a 60% chance of rain, low around 72 Friday night. Saturday, 70% chance of rain, high near 86. And Saturday night, 40% chance of rain, low around 73.
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0: Lauren Elena getting help from Chase Matthew. That's her latest called All My Exes. Dierks Bentley and Megan Maroney. Some Morgan Wallen music on the way. And Alan Jackson getting ready for his final concert. This massive event will be at Nissan Stadium in Nashville Saturday, June 27th. It will mark the end of Alan Jackson's touring career. And this concert will be televised at a later date this summer.
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0: Megan Maroney with Medicine. Let's check some birthdays for the 17th of June. He writes the songs that make the whole world sing. Barry Manilow is celebrating a birthday today. So is tennis legend Venus Williams. Will Forte. Jodie Whittaker is the 13th Doctor Who. KJ Apah is Archie in the Riverdale show. And if it's your special day today, happy birthday. I hope all your birthday wishes come true.
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4: Looking at your weather forecast for tonight, increasing clouds with a low around 74 and a south wind. We'll have a 20% chance of rain on Thursday, partly sunny, high near 91. 60% chance of rain Thursday night, low around 73. 60% chance of rain, mostly cloudy, high near 85 on Juneteenth. And a 60% chance of rain, low around 72 Friday night. Saturday, 70% chance of rain, high near 86. And Saturday night, 40% chance of rain, low around 73.
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0: John Party with Boots Off, brand new music from him. My name is John Glenn. Do you know where you were the 17th of June, 1994? Maybe you're not old enough to remember that day, but if you are, let me remind you, that is the day O.J. Simpson led L.A. police on his infamous low-speed chase. Were you glued to the television watching every thrilling moment of it? And who knew just a few weeks later, Court TV would be invented.
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1: ABC News, I'm Dave Packer. In France for the G7, President Trump says he signed a memorandum of understanding with Iran. Part of it, the reopening of the Strait of Hormuz. Back in Washington, Senate Minority Leader Chuck Schumer.
2: They knew that the Strait of Hormuz was a choke point. And Trump had no way to get them to release that without giving in so much on so many things to them. So we're in a national security disaster.
1: The first named storm of the Atlantic hurricane season, Tropical Storm Arthur, taking aim at the Gulf Coast. Meanwhile, another storm system is bringing tornado threats to the Midwest. Rex Yorman, known as the Gilgo Beach Killer, sentenced today to life in prison without the possibility of parole for the murder of at least seven women off the coast of Long Island. The Federal Reserve has voted to keep interest rates where they are for now. New York set to honor the NBA champion Knicks tomorrow with a ticker tape parade. This is ABC News.
3: From ABC News and Good Morning America, I'm Lori Bergamotto. Today's Brightly Moment is brought to you by Macy's. This Father's Day, we look back at one inspiring father and son duo.
4: Brought the idea to my dad to ride across the U.S.
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3: After 42 days on the road, biking up to 80 miles a day, both father and son found something even greater than the joy of adventure.
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7: Southwest Arkansas weather.
8: Looking at your weather forecast for tonight, increasing clouds with a low around 74 and a south wind. We'll have a 20% chance of rain on Thursday, partly sunny, high near 91. 60% chance of rain Thursday night, low around 73. 60% chance of rain, mostly cloudy, high near 85 on Juneteenth, and a 60% chance of rain, low around 72 Friday night. Saturday, 70% chance of rain, high near 86, and Saturday night, 40% chance of rain, low around 73.
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0: It's brand new music from Taylor Swift. It's called I Knew It, I Knew You. Now, Bosnia-Herzegovina's soccer team will play Switzerland Thursday afternoon at SoFi Stadium in Los Angeles. The only reason I bring this up is because the fans of Bosnia and Herzegovina, they get ready for their soccer games by drinking lots of coffee. In fact, they use the world's biggest Bosnian coffee pot, and it is in the States. Now, this pot holds thousands of cups of coffee, making it barely bigger than that Stanley tumbler that your mom carries around. But yeah, so the soccer fans from Bosnia and Herzegovina, they get riled up for soccer by drinking lots of coffee. And this coffee pot they drink it out of, it's impressive, the size of it.
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0: Zach Topf with South of Sanity. That's his latest. Blake Shelton and Hardy, Ella Langley will join Morgan Wallen for the song I Can't Love You Anymore here in just a moment. And it was on this day in 2016 that some history was made. The 17th of June, 2016, the Baby Shark video was uploaded and made its debut on YouTube. That is the most viewed video of all time. It now has more than 16 billion views.
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2: Looking at your weather forecast for tonight, increasing clouds with a low around 74 and a south wind. We'll have a 20% chance of rain on Thursday, partly sunny, high near 91. 60% chance of rain Thursday night, low around 73. 60% chance of rain, mostly cloudy, high near 85 on Juneteenth, and a 60% chance of rain, low around 72 Friday night. Saturday, 70% chance of rain, high near 86, and Saturday night, 40% chance of rain, low around 73.
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0: Ella Langley, Morgan Wallen. It's called I Can't Love You Anymore. We've almost made it to our three-day weekend. Hang in there. Tomorrow is the eve of that three-day weekend. We'll get through it together.
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1: Morgan Wallen on Pickle Jar up all night. It's Katie and Scott here coming to you from Music City. Thank you for having your radio on. We're going to keep you company tonight. Let's kick this off with Matt Cooper. It's Highs and Lows. Pickle Jar up all night.

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1: It's Pickle Jar Up All Night. We want to know what has you staying up late tonight with your radio on. 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Let us know. 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Be sure to leave us a message. 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

Chase Matthew that's holding it down, his pickle jar up all night. Luke Combs wrapped up his North American leg of the tour earlier this month. He is going to go into Europe and the UK through the month of July and August. So he's still going to be a busy guy. Luke Combs now sleepless in a hotel room. It's on Pickle Jar Up All Night.

0: up all night, and we could not do this job if we didn't have the occasional cup of ambition.
1: I thought you said we couldn't do this without Dolly.
0: Well, there's that too. So Dolly has a new coffee brand coming out. It's called Dolly's Cup of Ambition. So perfect. Uh-oh. You know, she's starting these new travel stops.
1: Yes.
0: And she's going to be opening one south of Nashville coming up June 24th. And so the coffee is going to start there, but then I think it's going to go global. And she's also going to have K-cups.
1: Oh, really?
0: Which I'm pretty sure is Dolly's bra size.
2: 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If it's now, she gets what she wants to get to me what she wants tonight. It's on.
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0: It's Pickle Jar up all nights. Katie and Scott here. Last week was really cool. You know, Disclosure Day came out on Friday, yes. And I got the sneak peek. I got to go on Local on 2, which is a show here, Channel 2 here in Nashville, to talk about aliens and UFOs and the movie, of course. If you had told me years ago that Steven would make a movie about this subject, Disclosure Day, and that I would be okay going on live TV to discuss my passion for this project, I'd probably say, like, no, you're out of your mind. But here we are. The truth is out there, folks.
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Pickle Jar up all night. We're hanging with Kat Luna. She's in the studio. She's going to sing for us in about 10 minutes. You want to be here because she's got a Spanglish version of an old Dolly and Whitney Houston.

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That's Josh Ross. It's Pickle Jar up all night. On the way, we got some Cole Swindell, Low Cash. But right now, it is Chase Matthew. He is holding it down. It's Pickle Jar up all night.

0: Stephen Wilson Jr. on Pickle Jar Up All Night. I sure hope you're not getting sleepy. We do not allow that around here. Let's wake him up, Scott.
1: All right.
0: Turn this one up. It is Zach Top, Good Times, and Tan Lines. Wake up, people. Come on.
1: I have both.

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It's Pickle Jar up all night. It is time for Scott and I to get out of here, get a little rest. But if you're just getting up and getting your day started, make it a good one. Go out, be nice to people, be nice to yourself. We are in this together.

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0: brand new Taylor Swift, I Knew It, I Knew You, from Toy Story 5, which hits theaters tomorrow. Of course, the six-year-old's driving us crazy. Yes, we're taking him on Saturday. He's asked, is it today? Do we get to go? So, oh, finally. All right, Taylor Swift was very excited about the fact she got to do a song for Toy Story, but the biggest part was Randy Newman, who pretty much has done the musical soundtracks since the very beginning, gave her permission to write a song for it. And I think she thinks that's probably the biggest part.
1: I felt wonderful knowing that I had Randy's blessing to write for this film, given that I'm the first songwriter to get to partake in the Toy Story world outside of Randy. I was absolutely dazzled by it. It is my favorite Toy Story movie.
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0: You're listening to The Morning Ride on B99.5, live from the First National Insurance Studio on South 4th Street. I'm JP. She is the missus.
1: Good morning.
0: It's Thursday, June the 18th. Today is the next best thing to Friday. It's Friday Eve. And tomorrow is a holiday.
1: Mm-hmm.
0: Juneteenth.
1: Yes, it is.
0: And we had yesterday... in Rotary, we had a very interesting program describing and talking about the history and how it's the celebration of Juneteenth kind of came about.
1: Oh, yeah.
0: It was very interesting because, and I kind of opened when I introduced the speaker, I said, you know, a lot of us learned about this particular historic day in our history books when we were in school, but we were never given any really
1: background
0: or insight into what it meant because they, you know, I mean, you know, we were never given anything like that. And then all of a sudden they kind of brought it more to life yesterday. That was pretty cool. You know, and because it's probably something that most of us don't think about or ponder on that long. Does that make sense?
1: Yeah.
0: If you're off on Friday, then you probably have, you know, your pondering went as far as, well, what am I going to do on my day off?
1: Yeah.
0: You know, that's about it, you know. A pretty good program yesterday in Rotary. Also, I learned this morning that today they're going to have a ticker tape parade for the New York Knicks for winning the NBA championship.
1: Yeah, it's like the first time since 1973.
0: Look at you go and doing math in your head.
1: That wasn't math. I was just trying to remember the number they said.
0: I got you. but my question was, well, didn't they have a you know, because they won the championship in 1973. I was like, well, didn't they have a parade then? Because well, all the headlines this morning on the, you know, when I was driving in and everything said New York City hosting the first ever ticker tape parade in Knicks history. The first ever. Meaning they never had one before.
1: Maybe they
0: didn't. And I'm like, well, what? Why didn't they have a parade in 73?
1: Maybe they didn't do them back then.
0: Well, I found out because, you know, curious minds want to know.
1: Mm-hmm.
0: And I know all my listeners were like, well, if he's thinking about it, I need to think. No, I'm just kidding. Just kidding. But in 1973, instead of having a parade, they had a civic ceremony on the steps of City Hall.
1: Okay.
0: So they had
1: kind of like a giving them the key to the city type
0: exactly,
1: of thing.
0: Exactly. And they gave them, Diamond Jubilee medals to all the players and the coaches.
1: Okay.
0: So, I was like, wow, you know, it was, that makes sense, you know. So this is their first ever parade. So that was pretty cool.
1: So
0: I was like, wow.
1: It's just, I guess it's just the players and coaches and stuff that's going to be coming down the street
0: in cars, on floats, whatever they want, you know. I think each player is allowed to do whatever they, you know, had. If they want their own float, they can get it done, you know. They can afford it.
1: Yeah, but that'd be hard to do in that short of time.
0: Well, it's been over a week.
1: Oh, it has?
0: Yeah.
1: Oh.
0: Or it's been about a week that they won. So yeah. But I was thinking, yeah, that's pretty cool. But, no, I thought that was pretty cool. A civic ceremony on the steps of City Hall. And they were talking about millions showing up for this parade.
1: Oh, I bet.
0: And basically, you know.
1: New York loves a parade.
0: Oh, they do. Oh, they do. But yeah, they will go down the whatever the, I don't know how long the parade route will be, you know. I know it's down that street, right?
1: Mm-hmm.
0: That's what I understood. And then it'll be, they'll end and they'll have a place where they can speak and scream and holler, sing, you know, whatever they want to do.
1: Yeah.
0: So that'll be pretty cool. But first ever. We don't get a lot of those anymore. You know, so usually somebody's done something.
1: Yeah.
0: But first ever.
1: All right. That is
0: parade.
1: Pretty cool.
0: That is pretty cool. So let me see. And they're
1: expecting
0: millions.
1: I wonder if any of the celebrities will be there. Like, was at the game?
0: I don't know. But that could be interesting. That could be, yeah, yeah. I don't know. That might be. I don't know. But today is all about the players, you know, so.
1: Yeah.
0: But, yeah, I figure, you know, if one of them wanted their own float, they could do something. They could have anybody on it they wanted, I guess, you know, but they'll be front and center, highlighted.
1: Yeah.
0: So, but, yeah, that's pretty cool. I could see some of them had their family with them.
1: Oh, yeah.
0: You know, stuff like that. I could see that. So, but, yeah, it'd be a great day for a parade. And I would think.
1: That's today, you said?
0: That is today, from what I've been told. So, and
1: they'll
0: today,
1: have snippets of it on the news, probably.
0: Uh-huh. Yeah. Yeah, they'll have whoever does the craziest thing. You know, whichever player, you know, does something really crazy and outrageous.
1: Are they all going to be saying, now, what are you going to do that you've won this?
0: No, that's for the Super Bowl.
1: Oh.
0: Yeah. I'm going to Disney World. Yeah. No, that's just for the Super Bowl. I think, okay. You know, they won't be doing commercials like, well, I mean, I guess they might, but we won't see them. But no, they're going to be like, you know, I can imagine one of them going to step up there and go something to the effect, they said we were too small. They said we weren't good enough. And here we are, you know, something like that. You know.
1: Yeah.
0: I did not expect them to beat San Antonio.
1: Really?
0: No. Not they that
1: just,
0: easily.
1: They just had a good day.
0: They yeah. So, but I was a little shocked myself.
1: Hmm.
0: So, I was not surprised when the Hurricanes of Carolina beat Las Vegas.
1: Really?
0: Yeah, because they're good, you know. So, they beat up everybody in the East. So I was not surprised at that one, but this one surprised me. And today it looks like, you know, here in our neck of the woods, it's not going to rain. There's no chance of rain in the forecast, but it's going to be hot.
1: Here?
0: Yes.
1: Yeah.
0: Hot.
1: It's that time of year.
0: It is. And so I'm, you know, it's one of those days where you better get out early if you're going to do something. Because right now it's 70 degrees.
1: Wow.
0: And that's going to change. You know, we're expecting the temperature to go up today. And matter of fact, they're using those dreaded words, heat index value.
1: I knew you was going to say that.
0: Yeah. Those dreaded words. Nobody wants to hear those. I think you would rather hear you're fired than heat index value. You know what I mean? Out of the term.
1: I wouldn't.
0: We're getting a divorce, or I want a divorce. Heat index value. Oh, well, no, that's okay. Today's. So, yeah, those are the three most dreaded words in the world right there. You can think of any bad phrase and then replace it with heat index values. It just got worse, you know. So it's going to be hot today. And, of course, it is Thursday. A lot of things are going on. We'll go ahead and tell everybody. We won't be here in the morning.
1: Right.
0: We're going to. We have an appointment because we're of that age.
1: I didn't want to go. I agreed, kicking and screaming.
0: But we'll be because we have to be about 2 hours from here by 8 o'clock. So we're gonna get on the road early. We'll still get up at the same time. Ha! She's hating that. She's like, can I sleep in? So, yeah, you can.
1: We got to get on the road.
0: She'll be like kicked back in the passenger seat. Eyes closed. I'm just resting my eyes. You know? I've heard that several times.
1: From me?
0: No.
1: Oh.
0: From my other passengers.
1: Oh, okay.
0: Yeah, he was like, I'm just resting my eyes. I'm going, son, you jumped so hard when you had that dream. You know, your body convulsed. And I said, you were not resting your eyes. Because he was, at one point he was over there, he was like, you know, and I'm like, no, that's asleep.
1: I jump like that sometimes. So, it's crazy.
0: That is wild. So, yeah, it's today is Thursday. We will not be here Friday. We do have to be out of town And we do apologize for that, but it's, you know, you want us to take care of ourselves, right? You know, you want us to be able to come back later, you know. So we're going to be gone tomorrow, we will be. And so, therefore, tomorrow's Free Gas Friday, we will do on Monday. So we'll have Free Gas Monday.
1: There you go.
0: So we'll give away $100 next week.
1: And I was going to say, and then do it again Friday.
0: Yeah, so we'll do $100 next week, like we did last week.
1: Yeah.
0: But, you know, so there we have it.
1: It happens that way sometimes.
0: Sometimes it bees like that.
1: Yeah.
0: You know. So if you sign up today, and because they will draw the names out of those.
1: This afternoon.
0: Yeah. Let me see.
1: You can sign up at Ivan Smith Furniture, Stars Family Restaurant, Shelter Insurance, Steve Tate Agency, Buddy's Quick Stop in Mineral Springs,
0: The Thrifty Flea,
1: Bee's Quick Stop in Mineral Springs,
0: Hickory House,
1: D&S Carpets,
0: The Gas Spot,
1: Kicking Wings and Things,
0: and Roadmart. Sign up today, and then you could win $50 in free gas.
1: That's right.
0: So, and it is that simple. I mean, it's not a complicated process.
1: Just sign your name and what, phone number?
0: Mm-hmm.
1: That's it?
0: Yeah. Yeah, we need the phone number. That way we can, if you don't come in the next couple of days, we call you. And so, you won $50 in free gas.
1: Yeah.
0: And everybody's like, I've never had anybody go, oh, man, you know. Never had anybody do that.
1: No.
0: They just, it's just not the normal reaction. Now, we do have also, we're talking about Stand Up for America. And we've got...
1: Right around the corner.
0: It is. And, of course, we've been talking about how we've got so many, performers. They are... going to be there. We've talked about the ones that are coming that have been on, like The Voice. And American Idol, you know, things of that nature. We've got some of those folks coming on as well. And one of the folks that's going to be there. And I'm looking for it right now,
1: Haley Wright.
0: Yes, I was trying to find her. I think I should do this and go and just see if I can find her website. Aha! See, there you go, and. She is going to be performing, from what I understand, she's going to be performing the national anthem as well as maybe a couple of other songs. So to introduce you to the voice of Haley Wright this morning, here's Haley Wright with Whiskey Kisses on B99.5.

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0: 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I'm JP. She is the missus.
3: Good morning.
0: And today is an exciting day.
3: Yeah.
0: Today is National Splurge Day.
3: We have, not today, but this month.
0: This year?
3: Well, I was talking about the big splurge.
0: So, having some second thoughts?
3: No, want to be done with it.
0: It's not like, this is Christmas. You just got to keep waiting until that day.
3: Yeah.
0: You know, today's National Splurge Day, and if there's something that, if you go get an ice cream cone,
3: mm-hmm.
0: add sprinkles.
3: Blech.
0: Splurge a little bit, you know?
3: Yeah.
0: If you are going to get a burger for lunch, add fries.
3: Well, that's
0: or onion rings.
3: Something we usually do anyway.
0: Well, we do, but some people don't. You know, today's the day you just do a little extra.
3: Buy that pretty shirt you saw.
0: Pretty shirt. I like the way you say that. I figured you would have said pretty blouse.
3: Shirt.
0: You know.
3: T-shirt. You know, I'm a T-shirt kind of person.
0: I understand. So National Splurge Day. Today's National Want to Get Away Day.
3: I want to get... No.
0: No, that's... I don't want to grow up.
3: Yeah. No,
0: but,
3: no.
0: Yeah. I want to get away. You know, today's the day, you know, which is kind of, you know, I guess it would be okay because tomorrow is a holiday for some.
3: Mm-hmm.
0: They're going to be off. Not everybody, but some people are going to... You can get a head start.
3: Yeah.
0: You know, I'll talk to you about that. I just had a light bulb that went ding. Why didn't I think about that sooner? Okay.
3: Uh-oh.
0: So want to get away day. Today is also National Go Fishing Day. You know, just tell your boss, to go fish. He might do it.
3: He might.
0: She might.
3: They might like fishing.
0: They might say, yeah, I'll go fishing. So National Go Fishing Day.
3: That's something I never really
0: got into.
3: Mm-mm.
0: Really?
3: Yeah.
0: You need to go with Halton and Michael Howard.
3: Yeah.
4: Now, that's fishing.
3: They could teach me a thing.
4: You know, they could. There you go. See, they could really. You'd come out of there going, we got to have a bass boat. I can just hear you now.
3: We better not do that
4: you
3: then.
4: You know, man, she'd be like, I need a boat. Gonna start fishing them, them big bass tournaments, you know. Yeah. She'd be out there. She'd be like, I'm the missus. You know? Woo, reeling them in.
3: Fish just be jumping in my boat.
4: Really? I'm telling you. Today is awesome.
3: Hey, I have a fishing pole.
4: You do, yes.
3: I do.
4: Yes, you do have one.
3: I sure do.
4: You've never put it the line in the water.
3: No.
4: So it's probably dry rotted. Yeah.
3: Well, I can buy a new line.
4: Yeah, you can. So. But I can just see you spin it, putting it on the spoon. Be like another hobby. She's like, well, this line is for this fish, and this line is for this type of fish. I got these hooks, and I got, you know. So, yeah, but she'd be like,
3: Another hobby is the last thing I need.
4: National Fishing, Go Fishing Day. Today's also National Dump the Pump Day. And what they're saying, now this doesn't work for us.
3: Mm-mm.
4: Nobody around here. This does not work for you. So you can't celebrate this. Because National Dump the Pump Day means that you leave your car at home and you take public transportation.
3: Yeah.
4: The closest thing we can get to that is if you have multiple vehicles in your driveway and you all go in one vehicle instead of everybody taking their own.
3: Yeah. Or if you're in town, you could ride a bike to your job or walk.
4: Yeah.
3: It'd be hot going home, though.
4: But today's the day they want to encourage you to use public transportation, which we don't really have that. Here. Now, they have that. They have public transportation in Hot Springs and Little Rock. They may
3: the
4: even have
3: places.
4: It. Yeah, they may even have it up around, you know, I can't remember Fayetteville, Springdale, or Rogers having public transportation. I don't know.
3: Mm-hmm.
4: Pine Bluff, I don't know. El Dorado, I don't know. But, you know, I know I've seen them in Little Rock and Hot Springs.
3: Yeah.
4: But, today is National Dump the Pump Day. They're asking you to park your car. And don't drive. Don't drive today. That's what they're saying. I can't do that. I can't do that. Because what I have to do today, I have a meeting today out of town. So I have to drive. And public transportation does not go that direction. So I'll just have to break the rules.
3: Uh-oh.
4: Yeah, I'm just going to be a rebel today. I'm going to drive. Matter of fact, I'm going to rev my engine. All right. That's a look at your National Day calendar on B99.5. We've got your local weather forecast up next.
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4: Looking at your weather forecast for today, mostly cloudy through mid-morning, but it'll clear off. We'll have a high near 91. Heat index values as high as 102. Calm wind becoming east around 5 miles per hour. Now, tonight, we have a 60% chance of rain, increasing clouds with a low around 73. And we'll have a 60% chance of rain on Juneteenth. It looks like it'll be mostly cloudy with a high near 84 degrees. And they say we could receive between a quarter to half an inch tomorrow on Juneteenth. Now, we have a 70% chance of rain Friday night. That means it'll be mostly cloudy with a low around 71. And we'll have a 70% chance of rain, mostly cloudy skies, and a high near 85 on Saturday. 40% chance of rain with a low around 72 on Saturday night. Sunday will be a 40% chance of rain, partly sunny, high near 89. Sunday night, 60% chance of rain, partly cloudy with a low around 72. And then we'll have a 60% chance of rain on Monday, partly sunny, high near 84. 70% chance of rain Monday night, mostly cloudy with a low around 70. 60% chance of rain, mostly cloudy, high near 82 Tuesday. 40% chance of rain, low around 70 Tuesday night. And Wednesday, 40% chance of rain, partly sunny, with a high near 84. And that's a look at your weather forecast. Now, looking outside the window, it is a little overcast and currently 71 degrees.
3: And we have 100% humidity, calm winds, and the barometer reads 29.69 inches.
4: The average temperature today would be 90 for a high and 69 for a low. Now, it's 71 degrees right now, but it was a little bit cooler than that 30 minutes ago. Remember, we were talking about it. It was like 69. Mm-hmm. So maybe it was 70, but we were close to the average low. Now, this afternoon, we are expecting it to be above average into the low 90s. Now, the record high was 100 degrees on this day in 2011. The record low was 57 in 1985. That was a pretty good day that day.
3: Mm-hmm.
4: And I think I was hoping that we had a baseball game that afternoon, you know, because it was nice.
3: Probably over by then.
4: Might have been. That is a look at your weather forecast. Now, I do want to put this out there because I don't know the names. You may know the names. You may know the names, so I'll ask you off the air, and then you can tell me, and I'll make the announcement if I need to.
3: Okay.
4: That I need the last name. I've got first names, but I don't have the last name, so I don't know who I have.
3: Okay.
4: All right? So, but you may know them. Because you recognize things pretty easily.
3: Mm-hmm.
4: Today, well, you know, you might recognize it. You might not act on it. Today is Thursday. It's the next best thing to Friday. Today, everybody's planning their weekend plans.
3: Ours is planned. Yeah.
4: But it looks like it's going to be raining.
3: That's okay.
4: Through the weekend.
3: Yeah.
4: You know, so that changes a lot of plans. So, I mean, if you had a certain plan to do something outdoors, you might have to pivot.
3: Man, the rain and heat has got this grass growing so much and so thick.
4: It is. I was. They mowed the grass here at the station yesterday, and it almost looks like hay.
3: I know. It's that same way out the house.
4: Yeah, I was like, man, it was so much grass, you know. Yeah.
3: Said they had to go over it twice. It was thick.
4: I wonder if they did here, too.
3: I don't know.
4: I don't know. But it was the grass. I mean, it shot up. Yeah, we've had that. We've been in that sweet spot of growth. We've had enough rain to keep it green and, mm-hmm. and growing. And,
3: but not too bad.
4: Yeah.
3: But then now, all of a sudden.
4: So, don't forget the Farmer's Market tomorrow, 11 a.m. They're going to have, even if it is raining, they'll be there, 7 a.m.
3: Oh, I was supposed to say, you said 11, and I was like, well,
4: I'm sorry.
3: I
4: thought 7 to 12.
3: Oh, okay.
4: So I guess that's where I was going. 7-Eleven.
3: Okay.
4: Getting a slushy.
3: But they're open 7 to 12.
4: They don't do slushies, do they?
3: Who?
4: 7-Eleven.
3: Yeah, probably.
4: Do they do the big gulp?
3: I don't know.
4: Oh, okay. You can tell they don't advertise because I don't know.
3: I don't have any idea.
4: Huh. So, well, anyway, that's kind of where my mind went. But, yeah, 7 to 12, the farmer's market will be open. Get there early and you get the pickings of the stuff.
3: That's right.
4: You know, the best, you know, you get to decide what's good and you know, you get one.
3: You get to squeeze the tomatoes.
4: Oh,
3: and
4: yeah. You
3: smell
4: don't just
3: the cantaloupes
4: have to,
3: and
4: you don't just have to take
3: stuff.
4: What they got left.
3: Yeah.
4: You know, but I don't think there'll be any cantaloupe there this week.
3: Oh, well, probably not. I was probably. Just, oh, okay. First thing I could think of.
4: I got you. You could thump a watermelon.
3: Yeah.
4: I've been seeing where they've got watermelons around.
3: Really?
4: Yeah. So yeah. I don't know. I mean, and they were talking about red watermelons, yellow watermelons, and red seedless watermelons.
3: That's the ones I like.
4: You like those?
3: Mm-hmm.
4: Okay. Folks, stay tuned. We have got coming up, we're going to remind you of the summer lunch programs here in the area. Stay tuned. 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

0: 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You're listening to The Morning Ride on B99.5, live from the First National Insurance Studio on South 4th Street. I'm JP. She is the missus.
1: Good morning.
0: And looking at our morning lunch menu information, the Scrapper Lunch Express will be running today. They'll be making stops at West Clark Street, Brentwood Apartments, Dillard Street Apartments, Tolan Heights Park, Williams Memorial Church, Henderson in Washington, South Pine Street in Carley, McLaughlin Trailer Park, B&W Trailer Park, Peachtree Trailer Park, Diamond Lodge Trailer Park, and the Administration Building today from 10:45 to 1:20. 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But today's Thursday, right?
1: Right.
0: So one of those options will be pizza. Stop by the Nashville Primary School between 11 and 12:30 today and enjoy some pizza or the other option. And it's free to any child 18 and under.
1: And at the Mineral Springs School in the Mineral Springs Cafeteria now through June 30th, you can go by Monday through Friday and get you a breakfast from 7 to 8 a.m. Or go from 11 to 12 and get you a lunch. And that is free to anyone 18 and under.
0: And kids who are 18 and younger can also stop by the Glory Be Ministries of the Mineral Springs Church of Christ. They're on Bridgman Drive. And you can pick up today four breakfast and lunches from 11 to 1. And those meals are free. They're giving away four meals, four lunches and four breakfasts today for Thursday, Friday, Saturday, and Sunday. All right?
1: Okay.
0: So that is your morning lunch menus here on B99.5. So it's pretty cool.
1: Very cool. Very.
0: I mean, I'm glad to see so many doing that, and being involved in it. You know what I mean?
1: Mm-hmm.
0: So that's a good thing. Yesterday, you went and picked up. No, she met us there, but then you took her home. Cheyenne.
1: Yeah.
0: You know?
1: Yeah.
0: Yesterday I was visiting with, Melanie Schwartz.
1: Mm-hmm.
0: She is, of course, the executive director of the, Howard County Farmers Market.
1: Right.
0: And she lives like a block from them.
1: Oh, really?
0: Yeah. So she's got some a raised garden bed, uh-huh. Flower bed, but it's garden stuff.
1: Uh-huh.
0: Yeah. So she said she drove by, she sees Cheyenne in the swing and everything. I was like, oh, you see her when she's nice.
1: Yeah. She's been pretty nice lately.
0: But I thought it was pretty funny that they live so close.
1: Yeah.
0: You know?
1: Yeah. It's so funny because you talk to so many people that be like, oh, I know her. I drive by and she's out swinging. She waves at everybody.
0: You know? Yeah. You know, it's a bad day when she's yelling at you.
1: Yeah.
0: Slow down! You know?
1: Yeah. She's.
0: Bring me McDonald's! Whatever she's, So.
1: She's pretty funny.
0: Pretty funny. Y'all better be careful because she's going to learn DoorDash.
1: No.
0: She's going to be in.
1: Yeah.
0: They show up and she's like, I ain't got no money. Mama's not here. You know it's true. That's why you're laughing so hard.
1: No, she'll be calling Sherry and be like, Mama, I need some money.
0: Yeah. DoorDash is here. I ordered enough for the whole family.
1: Yeah.
0: Because now she's, did she say she's on TikTok or did she just download TikTok?
1: She just watches it.
0: Okay. So it wasn't her, it wasn't like she was doing videos.
1: No.
0: Okay. I was like.
1: But she does do videos for YouTube.
0: YouTube. Yeah. No, but not TikTok.
1: Not TikTok.
0: She'll figure that out too.
1: Probably.
0: She'll be worldwide. She'll be the little girl on the porch. And I say little girl, she's 20-something.
1: 22.
0: So, yeah. She's so, but yeah,

0: Thursday, and today is going. I mean, it's one of those days where it's going to be hot and kind of cloudy for a lot of it. That which means that when the heat comes out, when the sun does come out and it gets really warm, it's going to even be worse. You know, it's just going to have that muggy feeling. So get ready. You know, just be prepared.
1: Yeah. Like a Boy Scout. And always be prepared.
0: So today is Thursday, June the 18th. If you've got a birthday or anniversary for the 18th day of June, and because I have announced that we will not be here in the morning, if you want to submit your birthday for Friday, Saturday, or Sunday, we will take that today. We will also take those for Monday.
1: Yeah.
0: But if you get them to us today, we will announce them for you. 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

0: Presser trucker going down. Two down, nobody on. No score. Bottom of the ninth. Here's the windup, and there it is. A line shot up the middle. Look at him go. This boy can really fly. He's rounding first and really turning it on now. He's not letting up at all. He's going to try for second.
1: 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She is the missus.
2: Good morning.
1: And it looks like it's time for sports. And that means Major League Baseball guessing game.
2: Here we go.
1: The Pirates beat the Athletics 12-2.
2: Nothing.
1: 4. It was the Orioles over the Mariners 5-2.
2: 2.
1: 3.
2: I started to say 3.
1: The Cubs beat the Rockies 8-4. 6. It was the Brewers over the Guardians 9-1. 4. The Giants beat the Braves 7-3. 5. The Yankees beat the White Sox 10-4. 5. The Blue Jays beat the Red Sox 3-1. Nothing. The Diamondbacks beat the Angels 8-7-1. The Dodgers beat the Rays 5-2-4. The Padres beat the Cardinals 6-2-1. The Astros beat the Tigers 4-2-1-2. The Giants beat the Braves 7-2-4-2. The Royals beat the Nationals 6-2-1-2. The Marlins beat the Phillies 12-2-8-4. And the Mets beat the Reds 9-2-4-1.
2: I got one.
1: Well, at least we know nobody's following you on Bet Saracen.
2: No.
1: Oh, my goodness.
2: No.
1: Yesterday in the World Cup soccer, Portugal was shocked by the Congo. 1-1.
2: Was that the game we was watching?
1: No.
2: No?
1: No, that one was like at 2 o'clock in the afternoon. I didn't even see it. But Portugal and Congo tied. And, I mean, it was... that was wild. I mean, Portugal, you thought, was just going to run all over them.
2: Mm-hmm.
1: Harry Kane and the English and the England defeated Croatia 4-2. I think he had 2 goals in that match.
2: So he didn't get a hat trick.
1: Nope, he didn't get a hat trick that I know of. No. Ghana,
2: Guana?
1: G-H-A-N-A?
2: Oh, Ghana, no.
1: Ghana defeated Panama 1-0. But here's the thing. They were in stoppage time. There was like 1 minute remaining in the stoppage time, and they scored.
2: What is stoppage time?
1: Well, because, you know, after a goal, they celebrate, and, you mm-hmm. know, and they'll stop the clock, and they'll say, okay, well, they celebrated for 2 minutes, and at the end of the game, they'll add 2 minutes for them to play. So that it'll be an official 90-minute.
2: Really?
1: Yes. Both halves. So they scored in stoppage play at the end of the game in like the 95th minute, and they won 1-0.
2: Oh, okay.
1: So
2: they weren't at the celebrating time. This was the 2 minutes they added to the end of the game.
1: Correct.
2: Gotcha.
1: Yeah. And then last night in the late game, it was Colombia defeating Uzbekistan 3-1. But Uzbekistan made history. They scored their first World Cup soccer point.
2: Oh, really?
1: Yep. So that was pretty impressive. But Colombia won. In the WNBA last night, it was the Lynx over the Sparks 99-83. The Aces beat the Mercury 86-76. The Fire beat the Storm 94-89. The Valkyries beat the Wings 91-80. And the Liberty beat the Sky 96-95. Mystics beat the Suns 88-81. So That is a look at your WNBA. And folks, you're listening to The Morning Ride on B99.5. Coming up at the top of the hour of 7 o'clock, we've got ABC News, local news. We have the weather on the way, as well as the birthday bunch. 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

0: Good morning. You're listening to The Morning Ride on B99.5, live from the First National Insurance Studio on South 4th Street. I'm JP. She is the missus.
1: Good morning.
0: And today is Thursday, June 18th. It's currently 4 minutes after the hour of 7 o'clock. It's time to take a look at our local news, brought to you by Howard Memorial Hospital. And with your local news, here's our news director, Shawnarika Thurman.

0: A look at today's local news. A woman has been charged with first-degree terroristic threatening after allegedly sending a series of threatening text messages that caused a local resident to fear for her safety and the safety of her children, according to a report filed by Deputy Colt Kirkendall of the Howard County Sheriff's Office. The victim contacted authorities on May 28th regarding an argumentative text message exchange that had occurred the previous day with 29-year-old Lauren D. Harris, who was identified as the suspect in the case. The victim provided investigators with copies of the messages, which allegedly contained multiple threats of violence directed toward both the victim and her child. Deputy Kirkendall reviewed the messages as part of the investigation. According to the report, the victim told deputies she feared for her life and the lives of her children because of the threats that were allegedly made during the exchange. Following the investigation, Harris was charged with first-degree terroristic threatening. The Dotson Church of Christ hosted a health fair and blood drive on Saturday, providing area residents with access to health information, community resources, and blood donation opportunities. Dr. Dalen Moore, a licensed professional counselor and clinical director at the Centers for Youth and Families in Little Rock, served as the guest speaker for the event. Yesterday, Dr. Moore spoke with us about the services offered through the Centers for Youth and Families, including resources available through the organization's Fayetteville location.
1: I am a licensed professional counselor here in the state of Arkansas. And full-time, I'm the clinical director at the Centers for Youth and Families, the Little Rock Outpatient Program. And so we have a lot of different programs, but I particularly oversee our outpatient program for kids and adolescents into age 21. So we have a team of mental health therapists that provide counseling in our clinic and in the schools. We also have a medical clinic. We have a couple of medical providers that provide some psychiatric medications for folks. And then we have something called family-centered treatment. They go into the homes with some of our families to do some more intensive work. So that's my full-time job, is overseeing that program. And then I work part-time for John Brown University. They're Little Rock virtual campuses, teaching grad counseling students, working on their master's.
0: Moore also reflected on the success of Saturday's health fair, discussing the number of people served and what stood out most to him during the event.
1: Yeah, I thought it was really well received. It was in Nashville, Arkansas, and it was at the Dotson Street Church of Christ, and they had a lot of medical and mental health providers, people from really kids to adolescents, kind of what I was working with, to geriatric population, and everywhere in between. Then helping folks get like assistance in the community through Medicaid, DHS, and other services. So I thought it was really well received, a lot of good collaboration. I would say it was probably around 40 to 50 people. I think what stood out to me was that, going back to the collaboration, that it wasn't just medical people, or it wasn't just people giving blood. It wasn't just schools. It was everybody involved. And that was the part that stood out the most to me, with the collaboration and intentionality with that. I have heard from a few people that talked about how they enjoyed it. Just those here and there type of comments after the event. There was someone that reached out to me as well, about just doing other events like this. And so that's been some of the follow-up so far, is people just really encouraged by it. And then also people went and kind of almost replicated in other places across the state. I would like to thank the Dotson Street Church of Christ for hosting it, for having that vision and collaboration to do that. Their senior minister, Brother Wavis Smith, and his wife, Sister Tessie Smith. And then Geneva Walton was one of the ones that got me there as well. So I appreciate all of them and others that served and organized that event.
0: During the interview, Moore shared some of the biggest health concerns he observed among those who attended the fair, and emphasized the importance of addressing those issues through education and access to care.
1: There was a moment where I had a Q&A with a few people and then just with the whole attendees and some of the mental health concerns, I'll speak to that part, were how people dealt with it with their family or people that they were close to, how to help them, refer them to somebody that could help them if they were struggling with things like clinical anxiety or depression, to help their family member, but also to help themselves as well. And then another thing that stood out was talking about men's mental health too, and some of the differences with men's mental health as opposed to others. And I would add to that that the questions were around, and what I spoke to was especially in the African-American community. That was one of the questions that I got, was how do we manage it in the African-American community, mental health, when sometimes people don't want to talk about it. But I think that's changing in a lot of ways. And so I think it's just normalizing those conversations in our community.
0: Moore also provided information on where community members can find additional resources and learn more about services offered through the Centers for Youth and Families.
1: I'd probably say that one of the easiest is just to go to the Centers, A-R, .com. And so that's the Centers for Youth and Families. And that will show all of our services that we offer. And so I do just particularly our outpatient clinic for kids and adolescents. But we also have an outpatient clinic for adults in the Little Rock area. We have a residential unit as well, foster care. And then in Monticello, we have a residential place as well. So that would probably be the easiest place there across all the social media networks.
0: As the interview concluded, Moore offered a message of encouragement to the community regarding the importance of maintaining both physical and mental health.
1: Yeah, I think the biggest thing is the message that you're not alone, and that on a couple levels. One, if you are struggling with mental health or healthcare needs, you're not alone. Other people are struggling with those same things, and it's a normal thing to have. Secondly, you're not alone. Back to the collaboration I talked about earlier, because there are so many services in our communities. It can seem like, you know, you don't know where they're at, but if these events help us to see that there are medical mental health professionals, there are schools, assistance for housing, all the things. And so you're not alone in that process. And I think that we are stronger together when we can find somebody that's trusted to say, I got this going on, or we can be that type of person that somebody feels comfortable sharing things that are going on with them, and we can help support them through listening and also referring them to other services. I always first say your primary care physician and others that can help you with things. So we're not alone, and we're stronger together.
0: The health fair and blood drive gave residents an opportunity to connect with healthcare professionals, obtain valuable health information, and learn about services available throughout the region. The Arkansas Department of Human Services is urging families receiving summer EBT benefits to reset their card PINs immediately after reports of benefit theft linked to fraudulent activity in multiple states. State officials say all summer EBT recipients must create a new PIN before their cards can be used again. Families can reset their PIN by calling the EBT customer service line at 1-800-997-9999 or through the online portal at ar.gov/summer EBT. According to DHS, scammers often gain access to accounts through card skimmers, fake websites, phishing emails, and text message scams. Officials stress that DHS will never contact recipients to request a PIN number. Investigators have identified suspicious summer EBT activity in several states, including New York, New Jersey, Massachusetts, and Pennsylvania. Federal authorities are assisting with the ongoing investigation. Because summer EBT benefits are federally funded, stolen funds cannot currently be replaced. Families who believe their benefits were stolen are encouraged to file a police report and report the incident through the state's SNAP fraud resources. Additional security measures, including chip-enabled cards and tools that allow users to lock accounts or block out-of-state transactions, are expected later this summer. I'm Shanarika, and that's been a look at today's local news.
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4: Looking at your weather forecast for today, it'll be mostly cloudy through mid-morning. Then it'll clear off. We'll have a high near 91. Expect heat index values today to be as high as 102, along with a calm wind becoming east around 5 miles per hour. Tonight, we'll have a 60% chance of rain. It looks like increasing clouds with a low around 73. And then we'll have a 60% chance of rain on Juneteenth. Looks like mostly cloudy skies with a high near 84, and new rainfall amounts could be between a quarter and a half an inch. Looks like a 70% chance of rain Friday night, mostly cloudy, low around 71. 70% chance of rain, mostly cloudy with a high near 85 on Saturday, and a 40% chance of rain with a low around 72 on Saturday night. Sunday's 40% chance of rain, partly sunny, high near 89. Sunday night, 60% chance of rain, partly cloudy with a low around 72. We'll have a 60% chance of rain Monday, partly sunny, high near 84. 70% chance of rain Monday night with a low around 70. We'll have a 60% chance of rain, mostly cloudy, high near 82 Tuesday, and a 40% chance of rain, low around 70 on Tuesday night. Wednesday, 40% chance of rain, partly sunny, with a high near 84. That's a look at your weather forecast. It's a little overcast outside the window and currently 73 degrees.
5: And we have 100% humidity, calm winds, and the barometer reads 29.71 inches.
4: Yesterday, the high was 92, the low was 70, and we had no measurable precipitation over the past 24 hours, ending at 7 o'clock. 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

0: 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Happy birthday.
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0: 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She is the missus.
2: Good morning.
0: And we want to say happy birthday today Paula Alvarez. I'm sorry, I thought it was Paul. Oh. Paula Alvarez of Nashville, 51, from your family.
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2: Happy birthday to Sheila Hicks of Mineral Springs from your favorite kid.
0: Happy birthday, Tinley Jameson of Nashville, 7 years old today, and that's from Mom and Dad.
2: Oh, happy birthday, Teresa
0: Gastelum
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2: Happy birthday to Shalonda Brewer of Nashville from your family.
0: And that is our birthday bunch list for Thursday, June 18th. We don't have anybody for Friday, June 19th, but on Saturday, June 20th. Now, you'll have to help me with this one, see? Vice versa.
2: Yeah.
0: Happy birthday to Mary Beth
2: Spite
0: of Austin, Texas from your family.
2: Happy birthday, Charlie Whitmore, Sr. of Nashville, be turning 90 years young on Saturday, and that is from your family and friends.
0: And happy birthday on Sunday, June 21st, to Chance Stone of Nashville. He'll be 35, and that is from your Reliable Poultry family. So that is our birthday bunch list for Thursday, Friday, Saturday, and Sunday, because remember, we will not be here on Friday. And so we did those a little bit early today.
2: But you can still send them in for the weekend and we'll do them Monday.
0: We'll do them Monday. That's not a problem. So we'll take care of that. So we're going to we're going to check the email real quick and make sure that we haven't missed anyone. No emails. No messages on Facebook, and I have no text messages on the Diamond Park Speedway text line. So that is our birthday bunch list. We're going to take those names, drop them into the hopper. We're going to get two drink winners and a grand prize winner. Now, the two drink winners will receive
2: 2 2-liter drinks of their choice from the Coca-Cola Bottling Company here in Nashville.
0: And the grand prize winner
2: will receive 2 2-liter drinks of their choice and a certificate for a meal from Sonic Drive-In here in Nashville.
0: So the names go into the hopper, and the hopper is turned on. And the first drink winner is
2: Melissa Simmons.
0: Congratulations, Melissa. You are a drink winner. The second drink winner is
2: Tinley Jameson.
0: Congratulations, Tinley. And the grand prize winner is
2: Gavin Applegate.
0: Congratulations, Gavin. You are the grand prize winner today on the Birthday Bunch. And the Birthday Bunch is brought to you by Nashville Family Dentistry, 4M Farm Supply, and Lisa Chandler Insurance.
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0: 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I'm JP. She is the missus.
2: Good morning.
0: And today is Thursday. It's June the 18th. And man, it's, I don't know about you, but today's flying by.
2: Yeah, well,
0: it's kind of a dreary day.
2: Yeah.
0: Just kind of looks, yeah, out there.
2: Well, that's my kind of day.
0: I know. You know. So you should be up and go, you know. Be like,
2: I am so sleepy. Oh, you know. Just fall out of this chair.
0: Because you've been up watching them videos.
2: Not all night.
0: Most of it.
2: Nuh-uh.
0: At least when I went to sleep.
2: Well, that was not as early as usual.
0: No, because I was watching soccer.
2: Wrestling. But I didn't stay up real late.
0: Really?
2: About my normal.
0: Normal?
2: Yeah.
0: Mm-hmm. Apparently that's too late for you.
2: Possibly. I'm like a kid, though. It's like sleep is just, it's so many things I could be doing instead of sleeping.
0: Oh,
2: you
0: no. Oh, that's the one thing I want to do.
2: I don't want to go to sleep.
0: Oh, man, I love it. You know?
2: Don't,
0: I can just think about it and go, man, that'd be so awesome right now.
2: Yeah, you know, our days are numbered.
0: Well, I don't, getting, you know, that's you okay.
2: And I don't want to waste none of it.
0: But I'll be awake the whole time then.
2: Well, don't want to miss nothing. So. That's what I'm always afraid I'm going to miss something.
0: At night?
2: Anytime.
0: That's when bad things happen.
2: At night?
0: Yeah.
2: Well, sometimes, yeah.
0: So, I mean, you know. Yeah, occasionally something will happen during the day, you know, but usually it happens at night. You know, all them bad things happen at night.
2: Yeah. Speaking of videos and bad things happening.
0: Well, that's what I figured you were going to go, you know. Because here's the thing. You got to understand, the missus does have a big heart. I mean, yes, she hides it under a very thick layer of, I don't know, kryptonite. She's got a big heart. And she's been watching these interrogation videos. She's learning. I'm afraid that she's trying to learn how to lie to the police. Because,
2: no.
0: You know, she's figuring out all of their techniques and stuff. And she's been watching these videos of these interrogations of people who abuse and kill children.
2: Let me tell you.
0: And
2: see? There are some demons in this world.
0: But I'm kind of looking at it going, you know that makes you feel bad, and you know that,
2: my chest hurt so bad last night watching that one. I was crying, and my chest hurt, and I was like, why?
0: I rolled over and go, what did I do now?
2: It was terrible. I don't know why I watch them. It just makes me realize, I guess, how much bad and evil there is in the world.
0: See, you should be looking at it that it could always be worse. You know, you could be that, you know, and something like, but you know, life is good. We, you know, just Woo-hoo, smile.
2: I just need a gigantic house to put all these poor little kids in.
0: Well, it's too late.
2: Too late for me.
0: No, for them.
2: Oh, yeah.
0: Most of the ones that you have been watching have been, you know, murders.
2: So bad.
0: So bad. See? Whew. The missus, big heart.
2: Mm.
0: She's got a big heart, can't sleep, and right now is going, this is my weather. Guess what?
2: What?
0: It's time for the weather.
2: Oh.
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0: Looking at the weather forecast for today, mostly cloudy through mid-morning, but it should clear off, and we'll see sunshine and a high near 91 with heat index values as high as 102. Calm wind becoming east around 5 miles per hour. Tonight, we have a 60% chance of rain, increasing clouds with a low around 73. And we'll have a 60% chance of rain on Juneteenth. We'll have mostly cloudy skies and a high near 84. They say rainfall amounts could be between a quarter and a half an inch. Then a 70% chance of rain on Friday night, mostly cloudy, low around 71. We'll have a 70% chance of rain, mostly cloudy skies, and a high near 85 on Saturday. 40% chance of rain, mostly cloudy, with a low around 72 on Saturday night. Sunday, we'll have a 40% chance of rain. It'll be partly sunny with a high near 89. Sunday night, 60% chance of rain, partly cloudy with a low around 72. Looks like a 60% chance of rain Monday, partly sunny, high near 84, and a 70% chance of rain Monday night, mostly cloudy, with a low around 70. 60% chance of rain, mostly cloudy, with a high near 82 on Tuesday. 40% chance of rain, mostly cloudy, with a low around 70 on Tuesday night. And on Wednesday, we'll have a 40% chance of rain. It'll be partly sunny with a high near 84. That's a look at your weather forecast. It's a little overcast outside the window and 73 degrees.
2: And we have 100% humidity. We have calm winds and the barometer reads 29.71 inches.
0: Yesterday, the high was 92. The low was 70. And we had no measurable precipitation over the past 24 hours ending at 7 o'clock, and that's a look at your weather forecast. 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
0: Good morning. 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I'm JP. She is the missus.
2: Good morning.
0: And today is Thursday, June 18th. And, you know, I saw something on Facebook earlier about an all-star tournament that was a state tournament. I believe it was going to be in Conway this weekend. And I was going to read that. And, you know, if you one of those things where if you don't mark something.
2: Oh, yeah. You won't find it again.
0: No, it's not coming back. So. But I do know this. I know that, Halton and Garrett Westfall will be headed out tomorrow to compete next Wednesday through Saturday. Now, this is in the Student Angler World Fishing Finals. There's going to be approximately 400 teams competing from the USA and other nations. And they're going to be fishing on Lake Cumberland in Kentucky. They're going to be fishing down there around, out of Cumberland Lane.
2: Okay.
0: Which, that's a song.
2: Oh. All right. Not familiar, I don't guess.
0: No. That. Okay. I understand. It happens occasionally. I can only remember snippets, but see, I remembered Cumberland Lane.
2: Yeah.
0: So they're going to be fishing, and they're going to go down tomorrow. It sounds like, they should get there tomorrow because, I think that's it within a one-day driving. But they will get down there, and they will be fishing in that. That sounds cool. Student Angler World Fishing Finals. That's a great title. I like it. So, all right, guys, go get them, all right? That's the sad thing. They can't even bring back these big bass.
2: Yeah, right. Just had to take plenty of pictures.
0: Take pictures. So I guess if you want to get, just submerged right away, in this new hobby of yours, fishing with your pink fishing pole, this might be a good opportunity. I mean, you probably you didn't fish in high school, so you still got some eligibility.
2: Yeah, they'll let me on their team.
0: Yeah, I know they. Yeah.
2: they'll come up with something like Landon. It's just we're thinking of you.
0: Yes, yes. This is for your good.
2: You'll get sunburnt and hot.
0: Uh huh.
2: So,
0: oh yes, yeah. You would. You'd be definitely raining on their parade. Be like, who turned off the air conditioner?
2: I wouldn't do that to them. Y'all go win it.
0: And send us pictures.
2: Yes.
0: I know they will. So, folks, that is our local sports on B99.5. Stay tuned. 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
0: 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Good morning. 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I'm JP. She is the missus.
2: Morning.
0: And, this is pretty cool. I just saw this. Mickey and Candy Ford family has been named the Howard County Farm Family of the Year.
2: Wow. Oh.
0: Congratulations. So that's pretty awesome right there.
2: Yes.
0: Let me see. It doesn't say exactly where their farm is, so I guess we all, can't drive by. Talking about that, do you realize, I know you watched it. I watched it with you because I got engrossed in it, I guess you could say, about that lady in from Texas that killed that lady and her baby her way to the Ida Bell Hospital.
2: Yes. Yeah.
0: Okay.
2: Well, the lady wasn't on her way to the one that died was just at home.
0: Right.
2: And then the other woman that took the baby
0: was on her way
2: was
0: to

0: interstate from Texarkana, there's a place that's a lot closer to Idabel.
1: Really?
0: Yeah.
1: Okay.
0: Somehow.
1: Well, the Idabel hospital had to put out a statement asking people because apparently, New Boston.
0: Okay.
1: New Boston.
0: Okay.
1: Thank you, number three. See, we got good people in our lives. But the Idabel Hospital had to put out a statement because of that particular show.
0: Right.
1: Because, now, and this is the statement, and I mean, just like I don't understand why you watch those
0: interviews. Interrogations.
1: Yes. I don't understand people like this either. It says, this is from the McCurtain Memorial Hospital in Idabel. It says, they're aware of the renewed public interest surrounding the documentary of a popular streaming platform. I love the way they don't name them. that revisits the tragic murder of a young mother and the death of her unborn child in New Boston, Texas. Since the release of the documentary, we have received inquiries from individuals seeking to visit the hospital, view the area associated with where the events were depicted, and speak with and or photograph members of the medical team.
0: That's crazy.
1: While the events portrayed were real and remain a matter of public record, they also represent one of the most painful chapters in the lives of the victim's family, the New Boston community, the healthcare professionals who responded that day. For many, the emotional impact of this tragedy has never fully faded. It's not a story of entertainment, or it's not a destination for tourism.
0: No.
1: It is a story of tragic loss, and out of respect for those affected, including the family, our staff, and community, McCurtain Memorial Hospital will not participate in interviews, photo opportunities, tours, or discussions related to these events.
0: Wow.
1: Is that not crazy?
0: That's pretty crazy, yeah.
1: People calling him going, can I come up and interview or speak to the doctor? I want to take pictures of the room she was in.
0: It's crazy. But that's what just goes back to what I was talking about a while ago. There are so many demons out there. A demon took that woman's body over. She was a pretty young girl. She was what, in her 20s? And yeah. What possesses somebody to do something like that?
1: Well, I know some people going to blame the hysterectomy. Because then she was all, her hormones were all off.
0: Your hormones can be off, all your blood work can be off, but that don't make you mean.
1: I don't know. I know you.
0: What?
1: I know. I knew you. Mean to me. I want to blame something. I don't want to blame me.
0: I ain't that kind of mean.
1: Yeah, I don't want to blame me. Come on now.
0: That's evil. Evil.
1: Yeah, it's I was like, I cannot believe that the hospital had to issue a statement telling people,
0: yeah,
1: don't be driving by and asking for a tour of the hospital for those specific, incidents.
0: Right.
1: You know, that's just, I'm like, what are you?
0: That's pretty crazy.
1: So, I mean, goodness.
0: And, and that probably was stressful and stuff for that staff, too, that had to. Well, because the baby was there, too.
1: Yeah, they didn't know what had happened officially until later.
0: Well, not until the police got there.
1: Yeah, they were treating it as a,
0: Yeah.
1: But, then all of a sudden pieces didn't add up. And,
0: yeah.
1: And then that, and all of a sudden. And this was probably, for some of those, it probably the first time they'd ever had an infant death, that came in like that and everything. I mean, they didn't know what had happened. They were, you're just taking the person's word that walks in, know what I mean? And then all of a sudden, you do a few tests and you're like, that didn't happen.
0: The math ain't math.
1: But people are wanting to take tours of the hospital.
0: It's just, there's nothing there. Yeah, I mean, it's just.
1: But they were in the room, I would get. But they're just weird.
0: That is crazy.
1: Weird.
0: The name of the show is Maternal Instincts, really? I believe is the name of the show.

0: Well, it was, I mean, I didn't know what it was. I walked in. I don't even remember where I was, but I walked in and she's watching it. Next thing I know, I'm sitting down in the chair and can't leave.
1: Yeah.
0: I was like, you know, I was like, what? What's going to happen next?
1: Yeah.
0: And I'm thinking that old boy that was dating her was stupid.
1: Yeah. Yeah. It's hard to believe that she could hide something like that, especially living with them.
0: Yeah. Well, you know. He was in love and. He believed everything she said because that was his darling.
1: I guess.
0: So.
1: Well, but to hear him talk, he really didn't love her. He said he didn't love her.
0: No, he was just doing the right thing.
1: So.
0: You know, he thought he got her pregnant. He's going to do the right thing.
1: I don't know.
0: You know, it's a good man right there. But, you know, she sent him 400 miles away with hogs.
1: Pigs, yeah.
0: I'm like, come on. Don't be doing that. At least let them be cattle. They smell better than the pigs, you know?
1: Well, I think he was a pig farmer or something.
0: Yeah, he was all about them wild hogs.
1: So, I don't know. It's just crazy.
0: Crazy, crazy. Hey.
1: But she had to have been thinking, knowing she couldn't have a child, and then saying she was expecting, and doing all of this, and buying all this baby stuff, and getting the room ready. She had to have something in her mind all this time of what was going
0: to
1: happen.
0: She was trying to figure it out. She was trying to figure it out. That's the reason it took her 10 months instead of 9.
1: Oh, and that was, I can't believe they believed that story either.
0: Nobody did except for him.
1: Well, that's true. His family was trying to tell him something ain't right.
0: Nobody believed her except him. Mm. Like, somebody hit him in the head, reset that boy. Y'all catch him over at the wagon wheel in Oklahoma, hit him hard. You know? Because that boy's just not very bright.
1: Well, he's been through it now.
0: He has. Now he's famous.
1: It's going to be hard probably for him to trust anybody.
0: I don't know, but I bet it's not going to be hard for him to find another crazy girlfriend. Because they've put him on television.
1: Apparently, all they them crazy, seek him out.
0: All those crazy girls are like, oh, one I can handle. So, yeah, but it's wild, though. I'm like, I mean, I can understand going to a haunted hotel, you know, where no tragedy happened, but yet strange things happen.
1: Mm-hmm.
0: You know, that's one thing. But wanting to go look in a room where, you know, I don't know. I just, that's some weird people out there.
1: Yeah.
0: Y'all are fascinated by some strange stuff. So, well. All I can tell you is that it's 10 minutes to the top of the hour, 8 o'clock. Already.
1: Yep.
0: The missus is like, what? I can't believe that.
1: I slept through the last hour or so.
0: Oh, okay. So you're ready to go now, huh?
1: Yeah.
0: she's like, bring it on, you know? we still got quite a bit going on. Today is Thursday, so we're going to have our chamber spotlight today. And, we're going to be interviewing some guys from the Roof Commander. It's a brand new business with an office here in Nashville. They're out of Little Rock, I believe, but we're going to be interviewing them and talking to them about all the services they're going to offer here in the area. And yes, people are crazy. Yes, people are nuts.
1: For sure.
0: But yes, we're going to be doing that in the 8 o'clock hour. And we also, I believe I have another interview at 8:30 this morning. I believe I've got a double book today.
1: Oh, okay.
0: I think it was by accident, but, you know. And so we will be doing that. But we'll still hopefully get to the Community Bulletin Board, the Classifieds, and the
1: McDonald's. I'm loving it. Trivia question of the day.
0: So we hope to get all of that done this morning in the 8 o'clock hour, along with ABC News, local news, and the weather. Folks, to get to that and to get it all done, hey, you know, I've got a few things I need to do before that. So it's now time to say goodbye to the missus.
1: Goodbye.
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Good morning. You're listening to The Morning Ride on B99.5, live from the First National Insurance Studio on South 4th Street. I'm JP. Today is Thursday, June 18th, and it's currently 4 minutes after the hour of 8 o'clock. It's time to take a look at our local news, brought to you by Stars Family Restaurant. 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

0: a look at today's local news. A woman has been charged with first-degree terroristic threatening after allegedly sending a series of threatening text messages that caused a local resident to fear for her safety and the safety of her children, according to a report filed by Deputy Colt Kirkendall of the Howard County Sheriff's Office. The victim contacted authorities on May 28th regarding an argumentative text message exchange that had occurred the previous day with 29-year-old Lauren D. Harris, who was identified as the suspect in the case. The victim provided investigators with copies of the messages, which allegedly contained multiple threats of violence directed toward both the victim and her child. Deputy Kirkendall reviewed the messages as part of the investigation. According to the report, the victim told deputies she feared for her life and the lives of her children because of the threats that were allegedly made during the exchange. Following the investigation, Harris was charged with first-degree terroristic threatening. The Dotson Church of Christ hosted a health fair and blood drive on Saturday, providing area residents with access to health information, community resources, and blood donation opportunities. Dr. Dalen Moore, a licensed professional counselor and clinical director at the Centers for Youth and Families in Little Rock, served as the guest speaker for the event. Yesterday, Dr. Moore spoke with us about the services offered through the Centers for Youth and Families, including resources available through the organization's Fayetteville location.
1: I am a licensed professional counselor here in the state of Arkansas, and full-time, I'm the clinical director at the Centers for Youth and Families, the Little Rock Outpatient Program, and so we have a lot of different programs, but I particularly oversee our outpatient program for kids and adolescents into age 21. So we have a team of mental health therapists that provide counseling in our clinic and in the schools. We also have a medical clinic. We have a couple of medical providers that provide some psychiatric medications for folks. And then we have something called family-centered treatment. They go into the homes with some of our families to do some more intensive work. That's my full-time job, is overseeing that program. And then I work part-time for John Brown University. They're in Little Rock and virtual campuses, teaching grad counseling students, working on their master's.
0: Moore also reflected on the success of Saturday's health fair, discussing the number of people served and what stood out most to him during the event.
1: Yeah, I thought it was really well received. I would say it was probably around 40 to 50 people. I think what stood out to me was that, going back to the collaboration, that it wasn't just medical people, or it wasn't just people giving blood. It wasn't just schools. It was everybody involved. And that was the part that stood out the most to me, was the collaboration and intentionality with that. I would like to thank the Dotson Street Church of Christ for hosting it, for having that vision and collaboration to do that. Their senior minister, Brother Wega Smith, and his wife, Sister Tessie Smith, and then Geneva Walton was one of the ones that got me there as well. So I appreciate all of them and others that served and organized that event.
0: During the interview, Moore shared some of the biggest health concerns he observed among those who attended the fair and emphasized the importance of addressing those issues through education and access to care.
1: There was a moment where I had a Q&A with a few people and then just with the whole attendees, and some of the mental health concerns, I'll speak to that part, were how people dealt with it with their family or people that they were close to. How to help them, refer them to somebody that could help them if they were struggling with things like clinical anxiety or depression, to help their family member, but also to help themselves as well. And then another thing that stood out was talking about men's mental health too, and some of the differences with men's mental health as opposed to others. And I would add to that that the questions were around, and what I spoke to was especially in the African-American community. That was one of the questions that I got, was, how do we manage it in the African-American community, mental health, when sometimes people don't want to talk about it? But I think that's changing in a lot of ways. And so I think it's just normalizing those conversations in our community.
0: Moore also provided information on where community members can find additional resources and learn more about services offered through the Centers for Youth and Families.
1: I'd probably say that one of the easiest is just to go to the Centers, A-R, and .com. And so that's the Centers for Youth and Families. And that will show all of our services that we offer. And so I do just particularly our outpatient clinic for kids and adolescents. But we also have an outpatient clinic for adults in the Little Rock area. We have a residential unit as well, foster care. And then in Monticello, we have a residential place as well. So that would probably be the easiest place there across all the social media networks.
0: As the interview concluded, Moore offered a message of encouragement to the community regarding the importance of maintaining both physical and mental health.
1: Yeah, I think the biggest thing is the message that you're not alone, and that on a couple levels. One, if you are struggling with mental health or healthcare needs, you're not alone. Other people are struggling with those same things, and it's a normal thing to have. Secondly, you're not alone. Back to the collaboration I talked about earlier, because there are so many services in our communities. It can seem like, you know, you don't know where they're at, but if these events help us to see that there are medical, mental health professionals, there are schools, assistance for housing, all the things. And so you're not alone in that process. And I think that we are stronger together when we can find somebody that's trusted to say, I got this going on, or we can be that type of person that somebody feels comfortable sharing things that are going on with them, and we can help support them through listening and also referring them to other services. I always first say your primary care physician and others that can help you with things. So we're not alone, and we're stronger together.
0: The health fair and blood drive gave residents an opportunity to connect with healthcare professionals, obtain valuable health information, and learn about services available throughout the region. I'm Shanarika, and that's been a look at today's local news.
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4: Looking at your weather forecast for today, mostly cloudy this morning, but it's going to clear off, have a high near 91, but that means heat index values will be as high as 102 today. Expect a calm wind to come east around 5 miles per hour. Tonight, 60% chance of rain. We'll have increasing clouds and a low around 73. It looks like we'll have a 60% chance of rain on Juneteenth. Mostly cloudy, high near 84, and they say we could receive between a quarter and a half an inch of rain. It looks like a 70% chance of rain Friday night, mostly cloudy, low around 71, and a 70% chance of rain with mostly cloudy skies, a high near 85 on Saturday. 40% chance of rain, low around 72 Saturday night. Sunday, 40% chance of rain, partly sunny, high near 89. We'll have a 60% chance of rain Sunday night with a low around 72. 60% chance of rain will be partly sunny and a high near 84 Monday. 70% chance of rain, mostly cloudy with a low around 70 on Monday night. Then a 60% chance of rain Tuesday, mostly cloudy, high near 82. 40% chance of rain, low around 70 on Tuesday night. And Wednesday, 40% chance of rain, partly sunny, high near 84. That's a look at your weather forecast. Now, looking outside the window, it's overcast and currently 74 degrees, 97% humidity with a calm wind and 29.74 inches of mercury, according to the barometer. Looks like yesterday the high was 92, the low was 70, and we had no measurable precipitation over the past 24 hours, ending at 7 o'clock. That's a look at your weather forecast. 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
4: Good morning. You're listening to The Morning Ride on B99.5 live from the First National Insurance Studio on South 4th Street. I'm JP. Today is Thursday. It's June the 18th. And it is now time for our Nashville Chamber of Commerce Business Spotlight. And I have a very special guest, not a new business, but we have a new business in town. We have with us today Mr. Dustin Henderson of 7X Chimney Solutions and the Roof Commander. Good morning, Dustin.
6: Good morning, JP.
4: Dustin, let me tell you, how many years have you been in business?
6: Combined, about 30.
4: About 30 years. That's a lot of experience.
6: Yeah.
4: And you kind of work a little bit all over the state of Arkansas and probably beyond.
6: That's correct.
4: So you have recently, what, about a month or so ago?
6: Yes, sir.
4: You came to town and opened an office, and now you're getting established here in Southwest Arkansas and Nashville. We want to welcome you.
6: Thank you.
4: That means that we've got a, you know, some more folks that are going to be working around here and do helping others out. Yeah. And you've got a very unique business. Talk to us a little bit about, we're familiar with roofers.
6: Yeah.
4: Because we live in that area where we get those storms.
6: And, yeah.
4: You know, you've seen plenty of those hailstorm roofs, haven't you?
6: Absolutely. Absolutely.
4: But one of the things that you're going to be doing is the 7X Chimney Solutions. Talk to us a little bit about that part of your business.
6: Yeah, so we came down here because of the storm. I'm not going to lie. We did. And so, but while I was down here, you know, we always mention our other side of our business, which is 7X Chimney Solutions. And I saw the need. They said there's nobody down here that does that. And our guys are certified. So I know there's a lot of people that sweep their own chimneys, and that's fine and all, but we actually have guys that are certified. We want to make sure that what you're using is safe to use, up to code. We have cameras that we put up in your chimney, and while you may sweep it and clean it, there may be hairline fractures in the chimney, like in your flue tiles. What that causes is creosote migration, and that can cause a bad chimney fire. And so that's what I mean when I say we want to make sure it's safe to use, up to code. But yeah, that's what brought us down here. I saw the need. So while we do have our home office in North Little Rock, we have set up right next to Jim Carlton's Tires, and we got an office there, and we're really excited to be a part of this town.
4: Well, it's we're excited to have you. Matter of fact, folks, there will be a ribbon cutting today at the chamber office with Dustin. And any other of your staff going to be with you today?
6: Yeah, yeah, absolutely.
4: So come out, meet Dustin, the rest of the staff, and visit with them, because they may have some answers to some questions that you have. And they'll be happy. Then you'll have them cornered right there. They won't be able to get away, folks. So come at 9 o'clock this morning for that ribbon cutting.
6: Yeah. And just a little side note on the roofing side. So that's the Roof Commander. I know there's a lot of roofers around. One big thing I have for you guys is that we do a 10-year transferable labor warranty. We're going to stand behind it. A lot of people come out and they say, we're going to give you lifetime shingles. Well, heck, I can go up to Lowe's or Home Depot and get my own shingles, and they have lifetime. What you want to know is, Mr. Roofer, how long are you going to be in it for? And we're standing behind you for 10 years. And if you sell the house, that goes to the owner.
4: Folks, he's got 30 years of experience, so you know he's not fly by night.
6: That's correct.
4: That's pretty cool right there. And, you know, I think it's one of those things where, probably, like you said, you came down, you saw a need. It's probably because you were up on those roofs and you saw those chimneys.
6: Yes.
4: And you're like, who's help working on these?
6: Yeah.
4: You know, I know it's the sweeping a chimney, the way you describe it doesn't sound too hard. You said we can do it ourselves, but we can't inspect. And that's the key thing. I want to talk to, you know, those cracks. When you get a chimney fire,
6: yeah,
4: it's almost impossible to put it out because you're basically fighting something that's hiding behind tiles and brick and other, you know, material. So knowing that it's safe to use is crucial for me and my family because we have a chimney.
6: Yeah.
4: We have a fireplace.
6: Yeah.
4: The idea of someone coming in and knowing what they're looking for.
6: Yeah.
4: Because I don't.
6: Yeah.
4: You know, I like the way it looked.
6: Right.
4: Do you run into people like me that just go, oh, I bought the house, had a really cool, fireplace and chimney, and, man, I started burning wood immediately, and, you know. And plus, I understand you're not supposed to burn other stuff in there either, you know, folks.
6: Correct. No pine. No cedar. Nothing that's real sappy.
4: Right. Because that's what makes some of that creosote stuff, and it's flammable.
6: Yeah, and you'll get it from the oak, too. That's why if there is, like, fractures in there, we actually have something. I mean, it looks like James Bond. We got a little briefcase that opens up. It has a screen on there. It's got dials. When we put our brush up there, we have an Ultra HD camera that can actually see all that. And we give you reports. If you do have a crack, heaven forbid, it's something we actually send into the insurance and show them. And we have built back chimneys through the insurance company, which is interesting because, you know, that's an expensive job to have to do that. But heaven forbid that happens. But we got the report. We got the guys can prove it, that meet with the adjusters, that we've been down this road several times. So even if it's, you want to build a chimney, that's something we do too. So installation, like anything chimney, putting a facade on the front of it, and home improvement on the roof commander, roof, siding, gutters, I mean, you name it, we do it. So,
4: and you're pretty well taken care of everything top down on the,
6: we got you covered.
4: So that is, and gutters is something that we don't think much about until it's raining and you can't find a spot to run through it.
6: Well, that'll destroy your foundation.
4: So
6: absolutely. Yeah.
4: Yeah. You got to have some good gutters. And so folks, make sure you give them a call. If you've got any issues with the roof, the chimney, the, you know, gutters, hey, you can call Dustin at Roof Commander and 7X Chimney Solutions.
6: Yes, sir.
4: Do you know that? Now, I'm going to ask you the hard question right now, Dustin, because what's the address? No, I'm just kidding. Next door to Jim Carlton.
6: That's right.
4: Here on Cassidy Street, folks. Yep. Stop by and check it out. But how can they get in touch with you? Because you've got a really nice website that people can look at, too.
6: Yeah, absolutely. So it's going to be the same number. You can call 501 or you can call 870, but it's 467-7777.
4: Well, that's pretty easy to remember.
6: Yeah.
4: So that's good for people like me.
6: Yeah.
4: So you can give them a call, but also check out that website. The website, like I said, pretty nice, and it's theroofcommander.com.
6: Yep.
4: So you can't, you know, you're not going to be led astray there. Yep. And they've got information about the roofing service, the also the 7X chimney sweep, siding.
6: Oh, yeah.
4: Man, you know, gutters and windows.
6: Absolutely.
4: Folks, if you need to make some upgrades,
6: yeah,
4: call Dustin. That's pretty good, man. One-stop shop right there.
6: Oh, we try to be.
4: All right. Have I forgotten anything? Because I don't know a lot about roofing or chimneys. Is there something that you would like to share with us?
6: No, I think that's it. We just really are very grateful for a chance to serve Nashville and the surrounding areas. So we're really excited. We've had a lot of good opportunities to meet with the people here. Very kind. So thank you, Nashville.
4: Well, we appreciate you deciding to come here and establish your an extension of your business here in Nashville. We do thank you very much.
6: You're
4: helping us with our economic growth.
6: We're trying.
4: Folks, any questions you have, contact Dustin at 7X Chimney Solutions and the Roof Commander. 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
1: Good morning. You're listening to The Morning Ride on B99.5, live from the First National Insurance Studio on South 4th Street. I'm JP. Today is Thursday. It's June the 18th, and it's now time to take a look at our community bulletin board. 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And looking at our community bulletin board, folks, don't forget Holly Creek Missionary Baptist Church is holding Vacation Bible School today and Friday from 5:30 to 8 p.m. and on Saturday from 10 a.m. to 3 p.m. That's at 705 Main Avenue in Derricks. It's the Holly Creek Missionary Baptist Church. The Friday night gospel singing will be this Friday at 6 p.m. at the Guernsey Baptist Church in Guernsey. The City of Mineral Springs will be having a community cleanup day at the Mineral Springs City Park beginning at 8 a.m. on Saturday, June 20th. The 33rd annual Pate House Pinkerton Bissell Straisner Family Reunion will be Saturday, June 20th at the Center Point Community Building beginning at 10 a.m. They will have an auction and all the proceeds will go to the rent of the building. For more information, call 870-925-1034. The Hempstead County Shop and Waste Department will be closed on Monday, June 22nd for Juneteenth. The trash pickup in Hempstead County for Monday and Tuesday will be on Tuesday, June 23rd. There'll be a public hearing on a community development block grant application on Monday at 11:45 a.m. at the Nashville City Hall, just prior to the Nashville City Council meeting. There will also be a bingo night at the Springs of Mine Creek on June 25th from 5 to 6 p.m. The Emmanuel Church of God in Christ will hold a men and women conference on June 27th at 10 a.m. There will be a benefit on June 27th for the Jamie Furr and family at the Nashville City Park. Meals will be $10 each, and they're also selling raffle tickets. Looks like Stand Up for America with Neil McCoy will be Saturday, July 4th at the Nashville City Park. Folks, get your tickets now at the radio station, at the chamber office, or you can click on the QR code on the poster. 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
1: Looking at our weather forecast for today, it'll be mostly cloudy through mid-morning, but it will clear off and we'll have some sunshine and a high near 91. Heat index values as high as 102, and we'll have a calm wind becoming east around 5 miles per hour. Now tonight, we have a 60% chance of rain. It looks like we'll have increasing clouds with a low around 73. And a 60% chance of rain on Juneteenth. It'll be mostly cloudy with a high near 84. Looks like we could receive between a quarter and a half an inch of rain on Friday. A 70% chance of rain Friday night. We'll have mostly cloudy skies and a low around 71. 70% chance of rain, mostly cloudy with a high near 85 on Saturday. 72% chance of rain. No, a 40% chance of rain. I'm sorry. We'll have a low of 72 on Saturday night. Sunday, 40% chance of rain, partly

0: sunny, high near 89. And Sunday night, we'll have a 60% chance of rain, partly cloudy, with a low around 72. 60% chance of rain on Monday, partly sunny, high near 84. And a 70% chance of rain Monday night, mostly cloudy, with a low around 70. We'll have a 60% chance of rain, mostly cloudy, with a high near 82 on Tuesday. 70% chance of rain with a 40% chance. No, I did it again. 40% chance of rain, mostly cloudy, with a low around 70 on Tuesday night. And then Wednesday, we have a 40% chance of rain. It'll be partly sunny with a high near 84. Looking at the window, it is a little overcast, and it looks like we'll have, it's currently 75 degrees, calm wind, and we'll have 97, or we do have 97% humidity. The barometer reached 29.74 inches of mercury, and it looks like yesterday the high was 92. The low was 70, and we had no measurable precipitation over the past 24 hours ending at 7 o'clock this morning. That's a look at your weather forecast. 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
0: 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I'm JP. 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Now, you can, if you are interested, it's got a soft bed cover, new tires. It's about 120,000 miles. 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That's 870-557-3658. That's 870-557-3658. Now, it looks like we also have, remember that seven-night vacation in Hot Springs. It's a one-bedroom condo. The price is $650 for a week. This is the last chance. It ends on Friday, so make sure you give them a call. 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

0: 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We'll be right back. 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
0: Welcome back to the Morning Ride on B99.5, live from the First National Insurance Studio on South 4th Street. I'm JP. Today is Thursday. 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That is the Diamond Park Speedway text line at 870-557-8674. 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Looking at the list, once again, we do have that 2019 Chevy Silverado custom crew cab two-wheel drive pickup. It's got a soft bed cover, new tires. 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That's 870-557-3658. We also have that condo for rent in Hot Springs. It's their timeshare, but they're going to rent it out. Going to the phone line first. Good morning. You're on the classifieds.
3: Good morning. Hey, I'm needing some motor parts for a 2002 Ford pickup truck. It's a six-cylinder.
0: All right.
3: And my number is 845-200.
0: Okay.
3: Zero one two five.
0: Is that right?
3: Yes.
0: All right. Is there any particular...

0: engine part that you're needing?
1: Yeah, I'm needing the upper and the lower intake.
0: All right. Thank you so much. You have a great day, okay?
1: Okay.
0: All right. We have got someone. They're needing the upper and lower intake that'll fit a six-cylinder 2002 Ford pickup. So if you have, though the upper and lower intake for a six-cylinder model 2002 Ford pickup, please call 870-200-0125. That's 870-200-0125. That's 870-200-0125. He's needing the upper and lower intake that'll fit a 2002 Ford pickup six-cylinder. So give him a call if you can help him out with those items. As I mentioned, we've got the vacation rental condo. It's their timeshare week of July 10th and July 17th. The last chance to get it is going to be Friday, and it looks like the price has been lowered to $650. So give them a call, 870-557-6188. That's 870-557-6188. That's 870-557-6188. And that is going to wrap up the classified program today on B99.5. Folks, stay tuned. We're going to have a very abbreviated McDonald's I'm Loving It trivia question of the day.
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0: Good morning. You're listening to The Morning Ride on B99.5, live from the First National Insurance Studio on South 4th Street. I'm JP. Today is Thursday, June 18th, and as I mentioned earlier, we have a ribbon cutting for the Roof Commander and 7X Chimney Solutions at 9 a.m. at the National Chamber office, so I'm going to skip out of here a little bit early so that I can make it to the ribbon cutting. But I do want to have a McDonald's I'm Loving It trivia question. So I'm going to read the question. You're going to call 845-3601, 845-3602, or 845-3603 and give me an answer. If your answer is correct, I'll give you a certificate to McDonald's here in Nashville. Here's the question. According to a recent study, this is the item that is most likely sitting unused in a spare bedroom. What is it? Yeah, according to a recent study, this is the item that's most likely sitting unused in a spare bedroom. What is it? Good morning. You're on the McDonald's I'm Loving It trivia.
4: A table lamp.
0: Table lamp. Good answer. Not correct. Try again. Good morning. You're on the McDonald's I'm Loving It trivia.
5: Alarm clock.
0: Alarm clock. Good answer, but not correct. Try again. It's not an alarm clock or a lamp, but those are good answers. But this has been probably put in there just to be out of the way. Good morning. You're on the McDonald's I'm Loving It trivia.
4: A chair.
0: A chair. Good answer, but not correct. Try again. It's not a chair, but that's a good answer. Good morning. You're on the McDonald's. I'm loving it. Trivia.
5: Quilt.
0: Not a quilt. This is something much bigger than a quilt. It's not a table lamp. It's not a chair. It's not a quilt or an alarm clock. It's big. It's you put it there to hide it. You put it there to hide it. According to a recent study, this is the item that's most likely unused in a spare bedroom. Good morning. You're on the McDonald's. I'm loving it. Trivia.
4: Treadmill.
0: A treadmill. That is the correct answer. Who do I have on the phone?
4: Number three.
0: All right, number three. Hey, buddy, good job. Yes, it is a treadmill. Come by and see me, all right?
4: All right, thank you.
0: You be careful. Bye-bye. Yes, that is the correct answer. It is a treadmill. Yeah, we don't want to look at that because we don't want to use that. Folks, I've got to ride on out of here today, but you be good to one another. We'll see you Monday. Remember, we will not be here tomorrow. We're going to be in Little Rock. So stay tuned. You're listening to The Morning Ride on B99.5. Be good to one another.
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1: ABC News, I'm Brian Clark. Ships are starting to sail the Strait of Hormuz now that both President Trump and Iran's president have signed the Memorandum of Understanding ending the fighting. Calls for the opening of the strait, as well as setting a 60-day timeline to negotiate Iran's nuclear program. The war is still on the mind of Pentagon head Pete Hegseth at a NATO meeting today.
2: Key NATO allies have welcomed the deal to stop the war in Iran, but now Defense Secretary Pete Hegseth has called those same allies shameful for not supporting the war more fully. It was widely considered a war of choice in Europe, which did not meet the requirements for collective defense. And now Hegseth has announced a review to examine the level of U.S. support to NATO. James Longman, ABC News in London.
1: Numbers on jobs show layoffs remain historically low. First-time unemployment claims fell by 4,000 in the last week. Lower Manhattan is packed this morning with New York Knicks fans. The ticker tape parade celebrating the NBA champions is about to start. This is ABC News.
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10: Southwest Arkansas weather.
11: Looking at your weather forecast for today, it's going to be sunny with a high near 91 this afternoon with heat index values as high as 102 with an east wind. Tonight, we'll have a 60% chance of rain, low around 73. We'll have a 60% chance of rain on Juneteenth with a high near 84. 70% chance of rain Friday night. We'll have a low around 71. 70% chance of rain, a high near 85 on Saturday. 40% chance of rain with a low around 72 Saturday night. And Sunday, 40% chance of rain, partly sunny, high near 89.

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0: South of Sanity, that is Zach Top. Let's do it. Let's talk about how we can get out of work today. So these out-of-the-ordinary holidays, yes, you can do it today because today is actually Go Fishing Day as well as National Want to Get Away Day. So both those days, you need to report to your boss right away and just say, hey, you know, today's a holiday. Maybe. Hey, maybe at least they'll let you out at, you know, 4 instead of 5 or something, right? Even 15 minutes, right? It's a good thing to get to leave early. And other holidays going on today, it is International Picnic as well as Sushi Day. So that might get you an idea for some dinner tonight. On the way, we got Alan Jackson featuring Jimmy Buffett. It's 5 o'clock somewhere. Is on the way.
1: Southwest Arkansas weather.
2: Looking at your weather forecast for today, it's going to be sunny with a high near 91 this afternoon with heat index values as high as 102 with an east wind. Tonight, we'll have a 60% chance of rain, low around 73. We'll have a 60% chance of rain on Juneteenth with a high near 84. 70% chance of rain Friday night. We'll have a low around 71. 70% chance of rain, a high near 85 on Saturday. 40% chance of rain with a low around 72 Saturday night. And Sunday, 40% chance of rain, partly sunny, high near 89.
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0: I Can't Love You Anymore. That's Ella Langley along with Morgan Wallen on today's Best Country B99.5. We got the best of the best, and you can hear them with the Crick and Chase Country Countdown Show every Saturday morning starting at 9. 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Again, that starts at 9 every Saturday morning on today's Best Country B99.5. More music is headed your way. We're going to hear from Luke Combs next with Lovin' On You.
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0: Here's a look at today's local news. The Dotson Church of Christ hosted a health fair and blood drive on Saturday, providing area residents with access to health information, community resources, and blood donation opportunities. Dr. Dalen Moore, a licensed professional counselor and clinical director at the Centers for Youth and Families in Little Rock, served as the guest speaker for the event. Yesterday, Dr. Moore spoke with us about the services offered through the Centers for Youth and Families, including resources available through the organization's Fayetteville location.
1: I am a licensed professional counselor here in the state of Arkansas. And full-time, I'm the clinical director at the Centers for Youth and Families, the Little Rock Outpatient Program. And so we have a lot of different programs, but I particularly oversee our outpatient program for kids and adolescents up until age 21. So we have a team of mental health therapists that provide counseling in our clinic and in the schools. We also have a medical clinic. We have a couple of medical providers that provide some psychiatric medications for folks. And then we have something called family-centered treatment. They go into the homes with some of our families to do some more intensive work. So that's my full-time job, is overseeing that program. And then I work part-time for John Brown University. They're Little Rock and virtual campuses, teaching grad counseling students, working on their master's.
0: Moore also reflected on the success of Saturday's health fair, discussing the number of people served and what stood out most to him during the event.
1: Yeah, I thought it was really well received. It was in Nashville, Arkansas, and I was at the Dotson Street Church of Christ, and they had a lot of medical and mental health providers, people from really kids to adolescents, kind of what I was working with, to geriatric population, everywhere in between. Then helping folks get like assistance in the community through Medicaid, DHS, and other services. So I thought it was really well received, a lot of good collaboration. I would say it was probably around 40 to 50 people. I think what stood out to me was that, going back to the collaboration, that it wasn't just medical people, or it wasn't just people giving blood. It wasn't just schools. It was everybody involved. And that was the part that stood out the most to me, with the collaboration and intentionality with that. I've heard from a few people that talked about how they enjoyed it. Just those here and there type of comments after the event. There was someone that reached out to me as well, about just doing other events like this. And so that's been some of the follow-up so far, is people just really encouraged by it. And then also people went and kind of almost replicated in other places across the state. I would like to thank the Dotson Street Church of Christ for hosting it, for having that vision and collaboration to do that. Their senior minister, Brother Wega Smith, and his wife, Sister Tessie Smith, and then Geneva Walton was one of the ones that got me there as well. So I appreciate all of them and others that served and organized that event.
0: Moore also provided information on where community members can find additional resources and learn more about services offered through the Centers for Youth and Families.
1: I'd probably say that one of the easiest is just to go to the Centers AR. And .com, and so that's the Centers for Youth and Families, and that will show all of our services that we offer. And so I do just particularly our outpatient clinic for kids and adolescents, but we also have an outpatient clinic for adults in the Little Rock area. We have a residential unit as well, foster care, and then in Monticello we have a residential place as well. That would probably be the easiest place there across all the social media networks too.
0: As the interview concluded, Moore offered a message of encouragement to the community regarding the importance of maintaining both physical and mental health.
1: Yeah, I think the biggest thing is the message that you're not alone, and that on a couple levels. One, if you are struggling with mental health or healthcare needs, you're not alone. Other people are struggling with those same things, and it's a normal thing to have. Secondly, you're not alone back to the collaboration I talked about earlier, because there are so many services in our communities. It can seem like, you know, you don't know where they're at, but if these events help us to see that there are medical, mental health professionals, there are schools, assistance for housing, all the things. And so you're not alone in that process. And I think that we are stronger together when we can find somebody that's trusted to say, I got this going on, or we can be that type of person that somebody feels comfortable sharing things that are going on with them, and we can help support them through listening and also referring them to other services. I always first say your primary care physician and others that can help you with things. So we're not alone, and we're stronger together.
0: The health fair and blood drive gave residents an opportunity to connect with healthcare professionals, obtain valuable health information, and learn about services available throughout the region. The Arkansas Department of Human Services is urging families receiving summer EBT benefits to reset their card PINs immediately after reports of benefit theft linked to fraudulent activity in multiple states. State officials say all summer EBT recipients must create a new PIN before their cards can be used again. Families can reset their PIN by calling the EBT customer service line at 1-800-997-9999 or through the online portal at ar.gov/summer EBT. According to DHS, scammers often gain access to accounts through card skimmers, fake websites, phishing emails, and text message scams. Officials stress that DHS will never contact recipients to request a PIN number. Investigators have identified suspicious summer EBT activity in several states, including New York, New Jersey, Massachusetts, and Pennsylvania. Federal authorities are assisting with the ongoing investigation. Because summer EBT benefits are federally funded, stolen funds cannot currently be replaced. Families who believe their benefits were stolen are encouraged to file a police report and report the incident through the state's SNAP fraud resources. Additional security measures, including chip-enabled cards and tools that allow users to lock accounts or block out-of-state transactions, are expected later this summer. I'm Shanarika, and that's been a look at today's local news.
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4: Looking at your weather forecast for today, it's going to be sunny with a high near 91 this afternoon with heat index values as high as 102 with an east wind. Tonight, we'll have a 60% chance of rain, low around 73. We'll have a 60% chance of rain on Juneteenth with a high near 84. 70% chance of rain Friday night. We'll have a low around 71. 70% chance of rain, a high near 85 on Saturday. 40% chance of rain with a low around 72 Saturday night. And Sunday, 40% chance of rain, partly sunny, high near 89.
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0: Stella Lefty with Boston. And now we know a little bit more about some of the options we have for the 4th of July as America turns 250. Blake Shelton, Shaboozey, and Post Malone, they are all going to be performing on NBC's Macy's 4th of July fireworks special. Also in line on that show, Noah Kahan, BB Rexha, and Salt and Peppa. And of course, they're going to have fireworks display from New York City that you can enjoy. And it's going to be a good time, right? I mean, great music. Post Malone, Blake Shelton, Shaboozey. I mean, it's a win-win-win, right? So, you know when that's happening on the 4th of July. That is on NBC, and you can also stream it live on Peacock. And, of course, I'll remind you as we get closer as to all the options we have, if you're like me and you'll probably stay home. Kenny Chesney is up next with All the Pretty Girls.
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2: Looking at your weather forecast for today, it's going to be sunny with a high near 91 this afternoon with heat index values as high as 102 with an east wind. Tonight, we'll have a 60% chance of rain, low around 73. We'll have a 60% chance of rain on Juneteenth with a high near 84. 70% chance of rain Friday night. We'll have a low around 71. 70% chance of rain, a high near 85 on Saturday. 40% chance of rain with a low around 72 Saturday night. And Sunday, 40% chance of rain, partly sunny, high near 89. 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
1: 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I'm joined, as always, by my co-anchor, Snoop.
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0: That was Gary from Stephen Wilson Jr. It's time for some science. And this is pretty interesting. Okay. I'm not a fan of sharks, but this one still has my interest. Okay. They scare me. Saw Jaws way too many times. But scientists have discovered a new species of walking shark off the coast of New Guinea. And the Dungeness walking shark is what they've named it. And it's a nocturnal species that uses its four fins like legs to move across reef flats at low tide. I think that would totally freak me out, you know, and it just makes you wonder, you know, I mean, the things that happen in the dark, you know, and it's at night there by the water. Ooh. Anyway, there's your science for the day.
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0: Matters, a look at today's local news. A woman has been charged with first-degree terroristic threatening after allegedly sending a series of threatening text messages that caused a local resident to fear for her safety and the safety of her children, according to a report filed by Deputy Colt Kirkendall of the Howard County Sheriff's Office. The victim contacted authorities on May 28th regarding an argumentative text message exchange that had occurred the previous day with 29-year-old Lauren D. Harris, who was identified as the suspect in the case. The victim provided investigators with copies of the messages, which allegedly contained multiple threats of violence directed toward both the victim and her child. Deputy Kirkendall reviewed the messages as part of the investigation. According to the report, the victim told deputies she feared for her life and the lives of her children because of the threats that were allegedly made during the exchange. Following the investigation, Harris was charged with first-degree terroristic threatening. The Dotson Church of Christ hosted a health fair and blood drive on Saturday, providing area residents with access to health information, community resources, and blood donation opportunities. Dr. Dalen Moore, a licensed professional counselor and clinical director at the Centers for Youth and Families in Little Rock, served as the guest speaker for the event. Yesterday, Dr. Moore spoke with us about the services offered through the Centers for Youth and Families, including resources available through the organization's Fayetteville location.
1: I am a licensed professional counselor here in the state of Arkansas, and full-time, I'm the clinical director at the Centers for Youth and Families, the Little Rock Outpatient Program, and so we have a lot of different programs, but I particularly oversee our outpatient program for kids and adolescents into age 21. So we have a team of mental health therapists that provide counseling in our clinic and in the schools. We also have a medical clinic. We have a couple of medical providers that provide some psychiatric medications for folks. And then we have something called family-centered treatment. They go into the homes with some of our families to do some more intensive work. That's my full-time job, is overseeing that program. And then I work part-time for John Brown University. They're a Little Rock virtual campuses teaching grad counseling students, working on their master's.
0: Moore also reflected on the success of Saturday's health fair, discussing the number of people served and what stood out most to him during the event.
1: Yeah, I thought it was really well received. I would say it was probably around 40 to 50 people. I think what stood out to me was that, going back to the collaboration, that it wasn't just medical people, or it wasn't just people giving blood. It wasn't just schools. It was everybody involved. And that was the part that stood out the most to me, was the collaboration and intentionality with that. I would like to thank the Dotson Street Church of Christ for hosting it, for having that vision and collaboration to do that. Their senior minister, Brother Wagus Smith, and his wife, Sister Tessie Smith, and then Geneva Walton was one of the ones that got me there as well. So I appreciate all of them and others that served and organized that event.
0: During the interview, Moore shared some of the biggest health concerns he observed among those who attended the fair and emphasized the importance of addressing those issues through education and access to care.
1: There was a moment where I had a Q&A with a few people and then just with the whole attendees, and some of the mental health concerns, I'll speak to that part, were how people dealt with it with their family or people that they were close to. How to help them, refer them to somebody that could help them if they were struggling with things like clinical anxiety or depression, to help their family member, but also to help themselves as well. And then another thing that stood out was talking about men's mental health too, and some of the differences with men's mental health as opposed to others. And I would add to that that the questions were around, and what I spoke to was especially in the African-American community. That was one of the questions that I got, was how do we manage it in the African-American community, mental health, when sometimes people don't want to talk about it? But I think that's changing in a lot of ways. And so I think it's just normalizing those conversations in our community.
0: Moore also provided information on where community members can find additional resources and learn more about services offered through the Centers for Youth and Families.
1: I'd probably say that one of the easiest is just to go to the Centers AR. And .com, and so that's the Centers for Youth and Families, and that will show all of our services that we offer. And so I do just particularly our outpatient clinic for kids and adolescents, but we also have an outpatient clinic for adults in the Little Rock area. We have a residential unit as well, foster care, and then in Monticello we have a residential place as well. So that would probably be the easiest place there across all the social media networks.
0: As the interview concluded, Moore offered a message of encouragement to the community regarding the importance of maintaining both physical and mental health.
1: Yeah, I think the biggest thing is the message that you're not alone, and that on a couple levels. One, if you are struggling with mental health or healthcare needs, you're not alone. Other people are struggling with those same things, and it's a normal thing to have. Secondly, you're not alone. Back to the collaboration I talked about earlier, because there are so many services in our communities. It can seem like, you know, you don't know where they're at, but if these events help us to see that there are medical, mental health professionals, there are schools, assistance for housing, all the things. And so you're not alone in that process. And I think that we are stronger together when we can find somebody that's trusted to say, I got this going on, or we can be that type of person that somebody feels comfortable sharing things that are going on with them, and we can help support them through listening and also referring them to other services. I always first say your primary care physician and others that can help you with things. So we're not alone, and we're stronger together.
0: The health fair and blood drive gave residents an opportunity to connect with healthcare professionals, obtain valuable health information, and learn about services available throughout the region. I'm Shanarika, and that's been a look at today's local news.
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3: Looking at your weather forecast for today, it's going to be sunny with a high near 91 this afternoon with heat index values as high as 102 with an east wind. Tonight, we'll have a 60% chance of rain, low around 73. We'll have a 60% chance of rain on Juneteenth with a high near 84. 70% chance of rain Friday night. We'll have a low around 71. 70% chance of rain, a high near 85 on Saturday. 40% chance of rain with a low around 72 Saturday night. And Sunday, 40% chance of rain, partly sunny, high near 89.
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0: That's Megan Maroney with Medicine. I'm Sherry Farmer, and on a recent trip, I saw Zoltar, and I thought, why not? Right? He speaks. He's going to tell me my fortune for just a dollar. You can check out the video and see and hear exactly what he looks like and you know, what he sounds like and what he said. If you head on over to my socials, just search for Sherry Farmer on Facebook, Sherry M. Farmer on Instagram. And it basically, he told me that, of course, now this is when I'm on kind of a vacation, even though it was a wedding. You know, there's stress there in any wedding. But, you know, I was going to relax a little bit. And, of course, I get this as my fortune. Do you like to lie in bed just to rest your sleepy head? That's okay for a day or two, but as a habit, 'twill never do. I was like, man, really? I got to be reminded not to sleep in on my day off, right? Yeah, I was not real happy with Zoltar, but let me know the last time you've seen him and what he makes you think of as soon as you see him. I always think of the movie Big and what happened in that. So if you haven't seen Big, definitely a movie that you should let the kids see, especially if they, you know, think they want to become an adult like now, right? Wait a while. Dylan Marlowe and Dylan Scott are next with Boys Back Home.
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2: Looking at your weather forecast for today, it's going to be sunny with a high near 91 this afternoon with heat index values as high as 102 with an east wind. Tonight, we'll have a 60% chance of rain, low around 73. We'll have a 60% chance of rain on Juneteenth with a high near 84. 70% chance of rain Friday night. We'll have a low around 71. 70% chance of rain, a high near 85 on Saturday. 40% chance of rain with a low around 72 Saturday night. And Sunday, 40% chance of rain, partly sunny, high near 89. 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
1: ABC News, I'm Michelle Franzen. President Trump, in a social media post, says the memo of understanding with Iran has oil flowing again and vowed that Iran will never have a nuclear weapon. Vice President J.D. Vance, at a briefing pushing back on criticism, Iran gets to sell oil and possibly receive access to billions in frozen funds.
2: You know, I've seen skeptics of the deal. People say the Iranians will never change their behavior. Well, maybe that's true. And if so, they don't get any of the benefits of the bargain. But isn't it worth trying?
1: The Supreme Court today ruling a Texas man who admitted to using marijuana and was charged with unlawful possession of a gun was unconstitutional. Justice Neil Gorsuch, who wrote the opinion, said it's a narrow decision and does not end the government's power to take guns away from drug users. In Chicago this hour, the dedication ceremony underway for the Obama Presidential Center. That center opens to the public tomorrow. And in New York Knicks fans are celebrating the NBA champions with a ticker tape parade, the team's first title in more than 50 years. This is ABC News.
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4: 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I'm JP. Today is Thursday. It is June 18th, and it is now about 2 minutes after the hour of 12 o'clock. And it is time for the Noon Hour Report, which is brought to you by Stavely and Associates. 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Now, coming up in the noon hour, we've got your local news. We'll take a look at the ag report, obituaries, and the weather. All of that is on the way. But going on this week, we've got Vacation Bible School at the Holly Creek Missionary Baptist Church. It'll be tonight and Friday night from 5:30 to 8 p.m. and Saturday from 10 a.m. until 3 p.m. Now, the church is located at 705 Main Avenue in Derricks. Now, the June Gospel Meeting will be held this Friday at 6 p.m. in the Guernsey Baptist Church in Guernsey. There will be a potluck meal served after the singing. The city of Mineral Springs will be having a community cleanup this Saturday, June 20th at 8 a.m., it'll take place in the Mineral Springs City Park. And the 33rd annual Pate, House, Pinkerton, Bissell, Stroessner Family Reunion will be held on Saturday, June 20th at the Center Point Community Building starting at 10 a.m. They'll have a covered dish meal. They'll also have an auction of new, used, and handmade items to help pay the rent of the community building. For more information, you can call 870-925-1034. Folks, that's a look at some upcoming events. Up next, we've got your local news. It's brought to you by York Gary Autoplex. And with your local news, here's our news director, Shauna Rika Thurman.

0: A look at today's local news. A woman has been charged with first-degree terroristic threatening after allegedly sending a series of threatening text messages that caused a local resident to fear for her safety and the safety of her children. According to a report filed by Deputy Colt Kirkendall of the Howard County Sheriff's Office, the victim contacted authorities on May 28th regarding an argumentative text message exchange that had occurred the previous day with 29-year-old Lauren D. Harris, who was identified as the suspect in the case. The victim provided investigators with copies of the messages, which allegedly contained multiple threats of violence directed toward both the victim and her child. Deputy Kirkendall reviewed the messages as part of the investigation. According to the report, the victim told deputies she feared for her life and the lives of her children because of the threats that were allegedly made during the exchange. Following the investigation, Harris was charged with first-degree terroristic threatening. The Dotson Church of Christ hosted a health fair and blood drive on Saturday, providing area residents with access to health information, community resources, and blood donation opportunities. Dr. Dalen Moore, a licensed professional counselor and clinical director at the Centers for Youth and Families in Little Rock, served as the guest speaker for the event. Yesterday, Dr. Moore spoke with us about the services offered through the Centers for Youth and Families, including resources available through the organization's Fayetteville location.
1: I am a licensed professional counselor here in the state of Arkansas, and full-time, I'm the clinical director at the Centers for Youth and Families, the Little Rock Outpatient Program, and so we have a lot of different programs, but I particularly oversee our outpatient program for kids and adolescents into age 21. So we have a team of mental health therapists that provide counseling in our clinic and in the schools. We also have a medical clinic. We have a couple of medical providers that provide some psychiatric medications for folks. And then we have something called family-centered treatment. They go into the homes with some of our families to do some more intensive work. So that's my full-time job, is overseeing that program. And then I work part-time for John Brown University. They're a Little Rock virtual campuses teaching grad counseling students, working on their master's.
0: Moore also reflected on the success of Saturday's health fair, discussing the number of people served and what stood out most to him during the event.
1: Yeah, I thought it was really well received. It was in Nashville, Arkansas, and I was at the Dotson Street Church of Christ, and they had a lot of medical and mental health providers, people from really kids to adolescents, kind of what I was working with, to geriatric population, everywhere in between. Then helping folks get like assistance in the community through Medicaid, DHS, and other services. So I thought it was really well received, a lot of good collaboration. I would say it was probably around 40 to 50 people. I think what stood out to me was that, going back to the collaboration, that it wasn't just medical people, or it wasn't just people giving blood. It wasn't just schools. It was everybody involved. And that was the part that stood out the most to me, with the collaboration and intentionality with that. I've heard from a few people that talked about how they enjoyed it. Just those here and there type of comments after the event. There was someone that reached out to me as well, about just doing other events like this. And so that's been some of the follow-up so far, is people just really encouraged by it. And then also people went and kind of almost replicated in other places across the state. I would like to thank the Dotson Street Church of Christ for hosting it, for having that vision and collaboration to do that. Their senior minister, Brother Wagus Smith, and his wife, Sister Tessie Smith. And then Geneva Walton was one of the ones that got me there as well. So I appreciate all of them and others that served and organized that event.
0: During the interview, Moore shared some of the biggest health concerns he observed among those who attended the fair, and emphasized the importance of addressing those issues through education and access to care.
1: There was a moment where I had a Q&A with a few people and then just with the whole attendees and some of the mental health concerns, I'll speak to that part, were how people dealt with it with their family or people that they were close to, how to help them, refer them to somebody that could help them if they were struggling with things like clinical anxiety or depression, to help their family member, but also to help themselves as well. And then another thing that stood out was talking about men's mental health too, and some of the differences with men's mental health as opposed to others. And I would add to that, that the questions were around, and what I spoke to was especially in the African-American community. That was one of the questions that I got, was how do we manage it in the African-American community, mental health, when sometimes people don't want to talk about it. But I think that's changing in a lot of ways. And so I think it's just normalizing those conversations in our community.
0: Moore also provided information on where community members can find additional resources and learn more about services offered through the Centers for Youth and Families.
1: I'd probably say that one of the easiest is just to go to the Centers, A-R, .com. And so that's the Centers for Youth and Families. And that will show all of our services that we offer. And so I do just particularly our outpatient clinic for kids and adolescents. But we also have an outpatient clinic for adults in the Little Rock area. We have a residential unit as well, foster care. And then in Monticello, we have a residential place as well. So that would probably be the easiest place there across all the social media networks.
0: As the interview concluded, Moore offered a message of encouragement to the community regarding the importance of maintaining both physical and mental health.
1: Yeah, I think the biggest thing is the message that you're not alone, and that on a couple levels. One, if you are struggling with mental health or healthcare needs, you're not alone. Other people are struggling with those same things, and it's a normal thing to have. Secondly, you're not alone. Back to the collaboration I talked about earlier, because there are so many services in our communities. It can seem like, you know, you don't know where they're at, but if these events help us to see that there are medical, mental health professionals, there are schools, assistance for housing, all the things. And so you're not alone in that process. And I think that we are stronger together when we can find somebody that's trusted to say, I got this going on, or we can be that type of person that somebody feels comfortable sharing things that are going on with them, and we can help support them through listening and also referring them to other services. I always first say your primary care physician and others that can help you with things. So we're not alone, and we're stronger together.
0: The health fair and blood drive gave residents an opportunity to connect with healthcare professionals, obtain valuable health information, and learn about services available throughout the region. The Arkansas Department of Human Services is urging families receiving summer EBT benefits to reset their card PINs immediately after reports of benefit theft linked to fraudulent activity in multiple states. State officials say all summer EBT recipients must create a new PIN before their cards can be used again. Families can reset their PIN by calling the EBT customer service line at 1-800-997-9999 or through the online portal at ar.gov/summer EBT. According to DHS, scammers often gain access to accounts through card skimmers, fake websites, phishing emails, and text message scams. Officials stress that DHS will never contact recipients to request a PIN number. Investigators have identified suspicious summer EBT activity in several states, including New York, New Jersey, Massachusetts, and Pennsylvania. Federal authorities are assisting with the ongoing investigation. Because summer EBT benefits are federally funded, stolen funds cannot currently be replaced. Families who believe their benefits were stolen are encouraged to file a police report and report the incident through the state's SNAP fraud resources. Additional security measures, including chip-enabled cards and tools that allow users to lock accounts or block out-of-state transactions, are expected later this summer. I'm Shanarika, and that's been a look at today's Local News.
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3: 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July corn at 415 and a half, down 5.5, with September corn at 423 and a half, down 6. July soybeans 1122, down 10, with August soybeans 1127 and a half, down 9.25. July wheat at 602 and 3/4, down 10, with September wheat at 611 and a quarter, also down 10. July cotton at 7604, down 86. December cotton at 7963, down 16. July rice 1229 and a half, up 36 and a half cents, with September rice at 1265 and a half, up 36 and a half. Moving on to livestock now. June live cattle 254.72 and a half, down a dollar. August live cattle 247.12 and a half, down 172 and a half. August feeder cattle 366.92 and a half, down 50. September feeder cattle 364.95, down 70. July lane hogs at 94.65 unchanged, with August hogs at 96.15, down 35. That's your EAB Noon Market Report, and I'm Scotty Woodson. Have a great day.
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8: 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Stephen Clarence Savage, 64, of Tulsa, Oklahoma, passed away on June 14th. He was born September 9th, 1961, in Nashville, to Clarence and Irma Dildy Savage. A graveside service will be held on Saturday, June 20th at 11 a.m. at the Bluff Springs Cemetery under the direction of the Latimer Funeral Home in Nashville. William Dean Murray, 73, of Nashville, passed away on June 14th. He was born May 29th, 1953, in Nashville, to the late William Murray and Christine Shankles Murray. The family will receive friends during a visitation at the Nashville Funeral Home from 5 to 7 p.m. on Friday, June 19th. A funeral service will be held at the Nashville Funeral Home at 11 a.m. on Saturday, June 20th. Glenn Sweden, age 76, of Murfreesboro, passed away on Tuesday, June 16th, in Hot Springs. He was born September 17th, 1949, in Daisy, the son of the late Preston and Alice Crow Sweden. Visitation will be at 10 a.m. until service time on Saturday, June 20th, at the Murfreesboro Church of Christ. A memorial service will begin at 11 a.m. Saturday, June 20th, at the Murfreesboro Church of Christ, with Buddy Ray Roger Cox, and Logan Foshee officiating under the direction of the Latimer Funeral Home in Murfreesboro. And that's been a look at your local obituaries, brought to you by Latimer Funeral Home.
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8: Looking at your weather forecast for this afternoon, we expect some sunny skies and a high near 91. Calm wind becoming northeast around 5 miles per hour. Now tonight, 50% chance of rain, increasing clouds with a low around 73. We'll have a 70% chance of rain on Juneteenth. It'll be mostly cloudy with a high near 83, and new rainfall amounts could be between a quarter and a half an inch. Looks like a 60% chance of rain Friday night, mostly cloudy, a low around 70. And we'll have a 70% chance of rain, mostly cloudy, with a high near 84 on Saturday. 40% chance of rain, mostly cloudy, a low around 72 on Saturday night. And Sunday, 20% chance of rain, partly sunny, high near 89. And Sunday night, 50% chance of rain, partly cloudy, with a low around 75. 50% chance of rain, partly sunny, high near 88 Monday. 70% chance of rain, mostly cloudy, with a low around 72 on Monday night. Looks like a 50% chance of rain, mostly cloudy, and a high near 85 on Tuesday. 40% chance of rain, partly cloudy, low around 71 Tuesday night. Wednesday, 50% chance of rain, partly sunny, with a high near 86. That's a look at your weather forecast. Now, looking outside the window, we're starting to see a little bit more sunshine, but it's still a little cloudy. Currently 85 degrees. We have an east wind about 6 miles per hour, 77% humidity, and the barometer's reading 29.77 inches of mercury. Now, the average temperatures for today would be 90 for a high and 69 for a low. Now, this morning at 7 a.m., it was 72 degrees, so a little bit, just a little bit above average. But this afternoon, they're calling for around 91, but currently we're just in the mid-80s, so we'll keep an eye on that for you. The record high was 100 in 2011. The record low was 57 in 1985. And that is a look at the weather forecast. Now, yesterday, the high was 92, the low was 70, and we had no measurable precipitation over the past 24 hours, ending at 7 o'clock. 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
1: Looking at your weather forecast for today, it's going to be sunny with a high near 91 this afternoon with heat index values as high as 102 with an east wind. Tonight, we'll have a 60% chance of rain, low around 73. We'll have a 60% chance of rain on Juneteenth with a high near 84. 70% chance of rain Friday night. We'll have a low around 71. 70% chance of rain, a high near 85 on Saturday. 40% chance of rain with a low around 72 Saturday night. And Sunday, 40% chance of rain, partly sunny, high near 89.
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7: ABC News, I'm Michelle Franzen. The Trump administration defending the memo of understanding signed between the U.S. and Iran.
8: Pushing back against critics of the deal, whom he cast as wanting the war to continue, the vice president said he didn't know if Iran can be trusted to change its behavior.
9: But isn't it worth trying?
8: The memorandum of understanding has the U.S. waiving sanctions and dropping its blockade to allow Iran to immediately sell its oil. Still, J.D. Vance insists the U.S. has Iran in an economic chokehold. While Iran's broader malign activities are not specifically mentioned in the MOU, Vance indicated the U.S. might strike Iran again if it begins funding terrorism. Stephen Portnoy, ABC News, The White House.
7: Gulf Coast states still under the threat of flooding from Tropical Storm Arthur. It's delivered up to a half a foot of rain per hour in some areas. In England, police say a three-year-old boy was thrown into a zoo crocodile enclosure at a wildlife park about an hour outside London. Police say a man has been arrested. The boy rushed to the hospital with serious injuries. This is ABC News.
10: From ABC News and Good Morning America, I'm Lori Bergamotto. Today's Brightly Moment is brought to you by Macy's. This Father's Day, we look back at one inspiring father and son duo.
11: Brought the idea to my dad to ride across the U.S.
12: Heck yeah. 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
10: After 42 days on the road, biking up to 80 miles a day, both father and son found something even greater than the joy of adventure.
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16: Looking at your weather forecast for today, it's going to be sunny with a high near 91 this afternoon with heat index values as high as 102 with an east wind. Tonight, we'll have a 60% chance of rain, low around 73. We'll have a 60% chance of rain on Juneteenth with a high near 84. 70% chance of rain Friday night. We'll have a low around 71. 70% chance of rain, a high near 85 on Saturday. 40% chance of rain with a low around 72 Saturday night. And Sunday, 40% chance of rain, partly sunny, high near 89.
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1: 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It's my station. 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

0: On My Exes, that's Lauren Elena along with Chase Matthew. And we are going to get a new album from Lauren. It's titled Stages, and that's going to be released August 28th. And that song will be a part of the album. And then she is going to be doing some touring with Zach John King and his, you know, Get to Drinking tour. And then she's going to be kicking off her own tour. So very excited about that. She is going to be doing that a couple different places, and maybe you can catch her. So head on over to her website to find out more, and hopefully you can catch Lauren somewhere in the next several months. Blake Shelton is next.
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2: Looking at your weather forecast for today, it's going to be sunny with a high near 91 this afternoon with heat index values as high as 102 with an east wind. Tonight, we'll have a 60% chance of rain, low around 73. We'll have a 60% chance of rain on Juneteenth with a high near 84. 70% chance of rain Friday night. We'll have a low around 71. 70% chance of rain, a high near 85 on Saturday. 40% chance of rain with a low around 72 Saturday night. And Sunday, 40% chance of rain, partly sunny, high near 89. 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

Think as you drunk. Riley Green, later on this fall, Nashville Songwriters Association International will give Riley its Songwriter Artist of the Year honor. That's happening September 22nd during the 9th annual Nashville Songwriter Awards at the historic Ryman Auditorium. So very excited about that for him. I mean, how cool is that? And those tickets, they're going to be going on sale, and you can find out more

0: you know, if you just follow him and you could be there the night that he gets this, you know, honor. And also previously announced, Vince Gill, he will get the Kris Kristofferson Lifetime Achievement Award, with Paul Williams picking up the NSAI President's Keystone Award. 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Those tickets, find out more about how you can get your hands on them if you just head on over and visit the Historic Ryman Auditorium's website.
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1: ABC News, I'm Michelle Franzen. In Chicago, former President Obama addressing the crowd at the dedication ceremony of the Obama Presidential Center, saying the open space and presidential museum marks history and also hits home for him, where he met his wife, Michelle, in the city and launched his career in politics.
2: It's an expression of thanks, an acknowledgement that so much of what I hold most dear, I owe to the people of this city, and the people of these surrounding neighborhoods.
1: The center opens to the public tomorrow. The U.S. lifting its portion of the blockade in the Strait of Hormuz and ship traffic starting to pick up following the memo of understanding signed by the U.S. and Iran. The terms include resuming talks on Iran's nuclear program, easing sanctions, and freeing up frozen Iranian funds, the U.S. says, if Iran keeps to the deal. In New York, the New York Knicks treated to a ticker tape parade today after becoming the NBA champs, fans turning out along the Canyon of Heroes. This is ABC News.
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9: Southwest Arkansas weather.
0: Looking at your weather forecast for today, it's going to be sunny with a high near 91 this afternoon with heat index values as high as 102 with an east wind. Tonight, we'll have a 60% chance of rain, low around 73. We'll have a 60% chance of rain on Juneteenth with a high near 84. 70% chance of rain Friday night. We'll have a low around 71. 70% chance of rain, a high near 85 on Saturday. 40% chance of rain with a low around 72 Saturday night. And Sunday, 40% chance of rain, partly sunny, high near 89.
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0: I must confess, as often as that happens, I figured there'd be a hit song about it by now, but not the case. Can't Get My Boots Off from John Party. Darius Rucker on the way here in just a couple, and we'll hear the latest one from Jason Aldean, too, as The Best Country plays on.
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0: Lots of fans really happy about the Florida-Georgia Line reunion and anxious to see the boys together again in person. Brian Kelly and Tyler Hubbard. And Tyler right there doing the solo thing, Land. Keep it here for Alan Jackson covering Don Williams.
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2: Looking at your weather forecast for today, it's going to be sunny with a high near 91 this afternoon with heat index values as high as 102 with an east wind. Tonight, we'll have a 60% chance of rain, low around 73. We'll have a 60% chance of rain on Juneteenth with a high near 84. 70% chance of rain Friday night. We'll have a low around 71. 70% chance of rain, a high near 85 on Saturday. 40% chance of rain with a low around 72 Saturday night. And Sunday, 40% chance of rain, partly sunny, high near 89.
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1: ABC News, I'm Michelle Franzen. The Trump administration is defending the memo of understanding between the U.S. and Iran. It reopens the Strait of Hormuz, but it also allows Iran to sell oil on the free market and rebuild their military. ABC's Britt Clinett has reaction.
2: Now, it also empowers them politically in many ways. They've been able to survive this entire war when there were proclamations at the beginning that regime change was going to happen, that it was viable. And they've proved that that hasn't happened, even though they may have Navy impairments and have been able to have some wins on that front in terms of the U.S.
1: The Supreme Court ruling a Texas man who admitted using marijuana and was charged with unlawful possession of a gun was unconstitutional. Justice Neil Gorsuch wrote the opinion and said it's a narrow decision but doesn't end the government's power to take guns away from drug users. And the threat of life-threatening flooding continues in the Central Gulf and Southeast today. This is ABC News.
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13: Southwest Arkansas weather.
14: Looking at your weather forecast for today, it's going to be sunny with a high near 91 this afternoon with heat index values as high as 102 with an east wind. Tonight, we'll have a 60% chance of rain, low around 73. We'll have a 60% chance of rain on Juneteenth with a high near 84. 70% chance of rain Friday night. We'll have a low around 71. 70% chance of rain, a high near 85 on Saturday. 40% chance of rain with a low around 72 Saturday night. And Sunday, 40% chance of rain, partly sunny, high near 89.
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0: She was on American Idol briefly, and I do mean very briefly, back in 2011. She was part of the auditions phase, but was cut before going into competition. She did not give up. Alexandra Kay is now in the spotlight with her single, Straight for the Heart. Bailey Zimmerman is on the way.
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0: He made a splash for that duet with Jason Aldean called Friends Like That. Now he's back for more, this time with the training wheels off and flying solo. John Morgan, Kid Myself. The Eli Young Band coming up with a song we know and love.
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2: Looking at your weather forecast for today, it's going to be sunny with a high near 91 this afternoon with heat index values as high as 102 with an east wind. Tonight, we'll have a 60% chance of rain, low around 73. We'll have a 60% chance of rain on Juneteenth with a high near 84. 70% chance of rain Friday night. We'll have a low around 71. 70% chance of rain, a high near 85 on Saturday. 40% chance of rain with a low around 72 Saturday night. And Sunday, 40% chance of rain, partly sunny, high near 89. 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

0: a look at today's local news. The Dotson Church of Christ hosted a health fair and blood drive on Saturday, providing area residents with access to health information, community resources, and blood donation opportunities. Dr. Dalen Moore, a licensed professional counselor and clinical director at the Centers for Youth and Families in Little Rock, served as the guest speaker for the event. Yesterday, Dr. Moore spoke with us about the services offered through the Centers for Youth and Families, including resources available through the organization's Fayetteville location.
1: I am a licensed professional counselor here in the state of Arkansas. And full-time, I'm the clinical director at the Centers for Youth and Families, the Little Rock Outpatient Program. And so we have a lot of different programs, but I particularly oversee our outpatient program for kids and adolescents into age 21. So we have a team of mental health therapists that provide counseling in our clinic and in the schools. We also have a medical clinic. We have a couple of medical providers that provide some psychiatric medications for folks. And then we have something called family-centered treatment. They go into the homes with some of our families to do some more intensive work. So that's my full-time job, is overseeing that program. And then I work part-time for John Brown University. They're Little Rock virtual campuses, teaching grad counseling students, working on their master's.
0: Moore also reflected on the success of Saturday's health fair, discussing the number of people served and what stood out most to him during the event.
1: Yeah, I thought it was really well received. It was in Nashville, Arkansas, and I was at the Dotson Street Church of Christ, and they had a lot of medical and mental health providers, people from really kids to adolescents, kind of what I was working with, to geriatric population, and everywhere in between. Then helping folks get like assistance in the community through Medicaid, DHS, and other services. So I thought it was really well received, a lot of good collaboration. I would say it was probably around 40 to 50 people. I think what stood out to me was that, going back to the collaboration, that it wasn't just medical people, or it wasn't just people giving blood. It wasn't just schools. It was everybody involved. And that was the part that stood out the most to me, was the collaboration and intentionality with that. I've heard from a few people that talked about how they enjoyed it. Just those here and there type of comments after the event. There was someone that reached out to me as well about just doing other events like this. And so that's been some of the follow-up so far, is people just really encouraged by it. And then also people went and kind of almost replicated in other places across the state. I would like to thank the Dotson Street Church of Christ for hosting it, for having that vision and collaboration to do that. Their senior minister, Brother Wavis Smith, and his wife, Sister Tessie Smith, and then Geneva Walton was one of the ones that got me there as well. So I appreciate all of them and others that served and organized that event.
0: Moore also provided information on where community members can find additional resources and learn more about services offered through the Centers for Youth and Families.
1: I'd probably say that one of the easiest is just to go to the Centers, A-R, .com. And so that's the Centers for Youth and Families. And that will show all of our services that we offer. And so I do just particularly our outpatient clinic for kids and adolescents. But we also have an outpatient clinic for adults in the Little Rock area. We have a residential unit as well, foster care. And then in Monticello, we have a residential place as well. So that would probably be the easiest place there across all the social media networks too.
0: As the interview concluded, Moore offered a message of encouragement to the community regarding the importance of maintaining both physical and mental health.
1: Yeah, I think the biggest thing is the message that you're not alone, and that on a couple levels. One, if you are struggling with mental health or healthcare needs, you're not alone. Other people are struggling with those same things, and it's a normal thing to have. Secondly, you're not alone. Back to the collaboration I talked about earlier, because there are so many services in our communities. It can seem like, you know, you don't know where they're at, but if these events help us to see that there are medical, mental health professionals, there are schools, assistance for housing, all the things. And so you're not alone in that process. And I think that we are stronger together when we can find somebody that's trusted to say, I got this going on, or we can be that type of person that somebody feels comfortable sharing things that are going on with them, and we can help support them through listening and also referring them to other services. I always first say your primary care physician and others that can help you with things. So we're not alone, and we're stronger together.
0: The health fair and blood drive gave residents an opportunity to connect with healthcare professionals, obtain valuable health information, and learn about services available throughout the region. The Arkansas Department of Human Services is urging families receiving summer EBT benefits to reset their card PINs immediately after reports of benefit theft linked to fraudulent activity in multiple states. State officials say all summer EBT recipients must create a new PIN before their cards can be used again. Families can reset their PIN by calling the EBT customer service line at 1-800-997-9999 or through the online portal at ar.gov/summer EBT. According to DHS, scammers often gain access to accounts through card skimmers, fake websites, phishing emails, and text message scams. Officials stress that DHS will never contact recipients to request a PIN number. Investigators have identified suspicious summer EBT activity in several states, including New York, New Jersey, Massachusetts, and Pennsylvania. Federal authorities are assisting with the ongoing investigation. Because summer EBT benefits are federally funded, stolen funds cannot currently be replaced. Families who believe their benefits were stolen are encouraged to file a police report and report the incident through the state's SNAP fraud resources. Additional security measures, including chip-enabled cards and tools that allow users to lock accounts or block out-of-state transactions, are expected later this summer. I'm Shanarika, and that's been a look at today's local news.
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3: 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A newcomer looking forward to a red hot string of dates. Open it up for Thomas Rhett at his Zach John King and Get to Drinkin'. And if you are a fan of that song, well, he's got a couple extended plays out so you can explore his catalog. Stay here for Miranda Lambert in just a couple.
4: Southwest Arkansas weather.
5: Looking at your weather forecast for today, it's going to be sunny with a high near 91 this afternoon with heat index values as high as 102 with an east wind. Tonight, we'll have a 60% chance of rain, low around 73. We'll have a 60% chance of rain on Juneteenth with a high near 84. 70% chance of rain Friday night. We'll have a low around 71. 70% chance of rain, a high near 85 on Saturday. 40% chance of rain with a low around 72 Saturday night. And Sunday, 40% chance of rain, partly sunny, high near 89.
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0: Must say, interesting collaboration. One I did not see coming. Lainey Wilson and John Mayer together right there. Phone, keys, wallet. Keep it here. Luke Combs is just a couple minutes off. Got his latest one as we play the best country right here for you.
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0: First, a look at today's local news. A woman has been charged with first-degree terroristic threatening after allegedly sending a series of threatening text messages that caused a local resident to fear for her safety and the safety of her children. According to a report filed by Deputy Colt Kirkendall of the Howard County Sheriff's Office, the victim contacted authorities on May 28th regarding an argumentative text message exchange that had occurred the previous day with 29-year-old Lauren D. Harris, who was identified as the suspect in the case. The victim provided investigators with copies of the messages, which allegedly contained multiple threats of violence directed toward both the victim and her child. Deputy Kirkendall reviewed the messages as part of the investigation. According to the report, the victim told deputies she feared for her life and the lives of her children because of the threats that were allegedly made during the exchange. Following the investigation, Harris was charged with first-degree terroristic threatening. The Dotson Church of Christ hosted a health fair and blood drive on Saturday, providing area residents with access to health information, community resources, and blood donation opportunities. Dr. Dalen Moore, a licensed professional counselor and clinical director at the Centers for Youth and Families in Little Rock, served as the guest speaker for the event. Yesterday, Dr. Moore spoke with us about the services offered through the Centers for Youth and Families, including resources available through the organization's Fayetteville location.
1: I am a licensed professional counselor here in the state of Arkansas, and full-time, I'm the clinical director at the Centers for Youth and Families, the Little Rock Outpatient Program, and so we have a lot of different programs, but I particularly oversee our outpatient program for kids and adolescents into age 21. So we have a team of mental health therapists that provide counseling in our clinic and in the schools. We also have a medical clinic. We have a couple of medical providers that provide some psychiatric medications for folks. And then we have something called family-centered treatment. They go into the homes with some of our families to do some more intensive work. So that's my full-time job, is overseeing that program. And then I work part-time for John Brown University. They're Little Rock and virtual campuses, teaching grad counseling students, working on their master's.
0: Moore also reflected on the success of Saturday's health fair, discussing the number of people served and what stood out most to him during the event.
1: Yeah, I thought it was really well received. It was in Nashville, Arkansas, and I was at the Dotson Street Church of Christ, and they had a lot of medical and mental health providers, people from really kids to adolescents, kind of what I was working with, to geriatric population, everywhere in between. Then helping folks get like assistance in the community through Medicaid, DHS, and other services. So I thought it was really well received, a lot of good collaboration. I would say it was probably around 40 to 50 people. And I think what stood out to me was that, going back to the collaboration, that it wasn't just medical people, or it wasn't just people giving blood. It wasn't just schools. It was everybody involved. And that was the part that stood out the most to me, with the collaboration and intentionality with that. I've heard from a few people that talked about how they enjoyed it, just those here and there type of comments after the event. There was someone that reached out to me as well, about just doing other events like this. And so that's been some of the follow-up so far, is people just really encouraged by it. And then also people went and kind of almost replicated in other places across the state. I would like to thank the Dotson Street Church of Christ for hosting it, for having that vision and collaboration to do that. Their senior minister, Brother Wagus Smith, and his wife, Sister Tessie Smith. And then Geneva Walton was one of the ones that got me there as well. So I appreciate all of them and others that served and organized that event.
0: During the interview, Moore shared some of the biggest health concerns he observed among those who attended the fair, and emphasized the importance of addressing those issues through education and access to care.
1: There was a moment where I had a Q&A with a few people and then just with the whole attendees and some of the mental health concerns, I'll speak to that part, were how people dealt with it with their family or people that they were close to, how to help them, refer them to somebody that could help them if they were struggling with things like clinical anxiety or depression, to help their family member, but also to help themselves as well. And then another thing that stood out was talking about men's mental health too, and some of the differences with men's mental health as opposed to others. And I would add to that, that the questions were around, and what I spoke to was especially in the African-American community. That was one of the questions that I got, was how do we manage it in the African-American community, mental health, when sometimes people don't want to talk about it. But I think that's changing in a lot of ways. And so I think it's just normalizing those conversations in our community.
0: Moore also provided information on where community members can find additional resources and learn more about services offered through the Centers for Youth and Families.
1: I'd probably say that one of the easiest is just to go to the Centers, A-R, and .com. And so that's the Centers for Youth and Families. And that will show all of our services that we offer. And so I do just particularly our outpatient clinic for kids and adolescents. But we also have an outpatient clinic for adults in the Little Rock area. We have a residential unit as well, foster care. And then in Monticello, we have a residential place as well. So that would probably be the easiest place there across all the social media networks.
0: As the interview concluded, Moore offered a message of encouragement to the community regarding the importance of maintaining both physical and mental health.
1: Yeah, I think the biggest thing is the message that you're not alone on a couple levels. One, if you are struggling with mental health or healthcare needs, you're not alone. Other people are struggling with those same things, and it's a normal thing to have. Secondly, you're not alone. Back to the collaboration I talked about earlier, because there are so many services in our communities, it can seem like, you know, you don't know where they're at. But if these events help us to see that there are medical mental health professionals, there are schools, assistance for housing, all the things. And so you're not alone in that process. And I think that we are stronger together when we can find somebody that's trusted to say, I got this going on. Or we can be that type of person that somebody feels comfortable sharing things that are going on with them, and we can help support them through listening and also referring them to other services. I always first say your primary care physician and others that can help you with things. So we're not alone, and we're stronger together.
0: The health fair and blood drive gave residents an opportunity to connect with healthcare professionals, obtain valuable health information, and learn about services available throughout the region. The Arkansas Department of Human Services is urging families receiving summer EBT benefits to reset their card PINs immediately after reports of benefit theft linked to fraudulent activity in multiple states. State officials say all summer EBT recipients must create a new PIN before their cards can be used again. Families can reset their PIN by calling the EBT customer service line at 1-800-997-9999 or through the online portal at ar.gov/summer EBT. According to DHS, scammers often gain access to accounts through card skimmers, fake websites, phishing emails, and text message scams. Officials stress that DHS will never contact recipients to request a PIN number. Investigators have identified suspicious summer EBT activity in several states, including New York, New Jersey, Massachusetts, and Pennsylvania. Federal authorities are assisting with the ongoing investigation. Because summer EBT benefits are federally funded, stolen funds cannot currently be replaced. Families who believe their benefits were stolen are encouraged to file a police report and report the incident through the state's SNAP fraud resources. Additional security measures, including chip-enabled cards and tools that allow users to lock accounts or block out-of-state transactions, are expected later this summer. I'm Shanarika, and that's been a look at today's local news.
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4: Southwest Arkansas weather.
5: We had an unofficial high today of 89 degrees with some sunshine this afternoon. Heat index values did get up into the triple digits, and we had an east wind. Now tonight we expect a 50% chance of rain. It'll be partly cloudy with a low around 73. Calm wind becoming northeast around 5 miles per hour after midnight. 60% chance of rain on Juneteenth, mostly cloudy, a high near 84. New rainfall amounts could be between a quarter and a half an inch. Looks like a 60% chance of rain on Friday night, mostly cloudy with a low around 70. Then a 60% chance of rain, mostly cloudy skies, and a high near 84 on Saturday. 40% chance of rain, mostly cloudy, low around 72 Saturday night. Sunday, 20% chance of rain, partly sunny, high near 90. And Sunday night, we have a 50% chance of rain, partly cloudy, and a low around 75. 50% chance of rain Monday, partly sunny, high near 88. 70% chance of rain Monday night with a low around 72. We'll have a 50% chance of rain, mostly cloudy, with a high near 85 on Tuesday. And a 40% chance of rain, partly cloudy, with a low around 71 Tuesday night. But Wednesday, 50% chance of rain, partly sunny, with a high near 86. That's a look at your weather forecast. Now, looking at the average temperatures for today, 90 for a high and 69 for a low. This morning at 7 a.m., it was 72 degrees, so it was a little bit above average. And this afternoon, it was 89 unofficially, which was just a little bit below average. The record high was 100 in 2011. The record low was 57 in 1985. Yesterday, the high was 92, the low was 70, and we had no measurable precipitation over the past 24 hours, ending at 7 o'clock. That's a look at your weather forecast on Southwest Arkansas Radio.
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0: Cowboys, originally known as the Low Cash Cowboys, cut their name in half, and that's when the hits ensued. These days, they even have their own record label to their credit. They are Low Cash and Wrong Hearts. Straight ahead, the first number one for Chris Young, a song he says he is still proud of.
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0: Say so. Say so comes to us from Dan and Shay. Song about the important things in life, well-being, self-care, mental health, and knowing when to reach out for help. And that's what 988 is for, if you or someone you know is in crisis. Darius Rucker in just a couple, plus Luke Combs.
1: Southwest Arkansas weather.
2: We had an unofficial high today of 89 degrees with some sunshine this afternoon. Heat index values did get up into the triple digits, and we had an east wind. Now, tonight, we expect a 50% chance of rain. It'll be partly cloudy with a low around 73. Calm wind becoming northeast around 5 miles per hour after midnight. 60% chance of rain on Juneteenth, mostly cloudy, a high near 84. New rainfall amounts could be between a quarter and a half an inch. Looks like a 60% chance of rain on Friday night, mostly cloudy with a low around 70. Then a 60% chance of rain, mostly cloudy skies, and a high near 84 on Saturday. 40% chance of rain, mostly cloudy, low around 72 Saturday night. Sunday, 20% chance of rain, partly sunny, high near 90. And Sunday night, we have a 50% chance of rain, partly cloudy, and a low around 75. 50% chance of rain Monday, partly sunny, high near 88. 70% chance of rain Monday night with a low around 72. We'll have a 50% chance of rain, mostly cloudy, with a high near 85 on Tuesday. And a 40% chance of rain, partly cloudy, with a low around 71 Tuesday night. But Wednesday, 50% chance of rain, partly sunny, with a high near 86. That's a look at your weather forecast. Now, looking at the average temperatures for today, 90 for a high and 69 for a low. This morning at 7 a.m. it was 72 degrees, so it was a little bit above average. And this afternoon it was 89 unofficially, which was just a little bit below average. The record high was 100 in 2011. The record low was 57 in 1985. Yesterday the high was 92, the low was 70, and we had no measurable precipitation over the past 24 hours ending at 7 o'clock. That's a look at your weather forecast on Southwest Arkansas Radio. 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
1: ABC News, I'm Michelle Franzen. The U.S. lifted its portion of the blockade in the Strait of Hormuz, ship traffic starting to flow again under that memo of understanding signed by the U.S. and Iran. The terms include resuming talks and freeing up frozen Iranian funds. ABC's Selena Wang has more on backlash.
2: And then, of course, on the nuclear issue, which is the core of why this conflict began, it says that Iran reaffirms it will not, quote, procure or develop nuclear weapons, but that is nothing new. In fact, that was a pledge made in the very first paragraph of the Obama nuclear deal.
1: A day after defense attorneys for Luigi Mangione told a judge that they may assert a psychiatric defense at a state trial for the killing of UnitedHealthcare CEO, attorneys today retracting that change as they faced a deadline to provide prosecutors with information. As many as 2 million fans turning out to celebrate the NBA champs, the New York Knicks today treated to a ticker tape parade along the Canyon of Heroes. It's the first title for the Knicks in 53 years. This is ABC News.
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9: Looking at your weather forecast for tonight, 50% chance of rain, partly cloudy with a low around 73 and a northeast wind. We'll have a 60% chance of rain on Juneteenth, mostly cloudy, high near 84. 60% chance of rain Friday night, low around 70. 60% chance of rain, high near 84 Saturday. 40% chance of rain, low around 72 Saturday night. Sunday, we'll have a 20% chance of rain, high near 90. And Sunday night, 50% chance of rain with a low around 75.
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0: just because he's a member of the Country Music Hall of Fame doesn't mean he's done. Far from it. Including gracing us with new music just now, Kenny Chesney. That is his latest one, Carry On. Lee Bryce on the way in a couple, and we'll hear from Josh Ross, too.
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0: She is taking part in one of the truly iconic summertime music festivals in this country. That would be Milwaukee's Summerfest. Always a good time on the shore, Lake Michigan. Megan Maroney and Medicine. Justin Moore still to come with a song about, sand in the hourglass and making sure that important things don't go unsaid and undone. Old Dominion is on the way, too.
1: It's time to review the top three highlights of the day. I'm joined, as always, by my co-anchor, Snoop.
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5: Southwest Arkansas weather.
6: Looking at your weather forecast for tonight, 50% chance of rain, partly cloudy with a low around 73 and a northeast wind. We'll have a 60% chance of rain on Juneteenth, mostly cloudy, high near 84. 60% chance of rain Friday night, low around 70. 60% chance of rain, high near 84 Saturday. 40% chance of rain, low around 72 Saturday night. Sunday, we'll have a 20% chance of rain, high near 90, and Sunday night, 50% chance of rain with a low around 75.
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0: 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I'm Steve Brewer. 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
1: ABC News, I'm Dave Packer. President Trump has signed the Memorandum of Understanding that the White House says will lead to an end to the war and a promise from Iran that they won't develop a nuclear weapon. As for money, Vice President J.D. Vance today say,
2: the United States isn't giving up a cent of money to Iran, and even the economic benefits, the sanctions relief and so forth that comes along with this bargain